106.7 WJJY, it's Brooke Michaels, and everybody, congratulations. What are we celebrating? We made it through another Monday. I brought my little guy to soccer tonight, and it was soccer pictures. If that doesn't give you a good chuckle, I don't know what will. He is four. Imagine wrangling a bunch of four-year-olds for a soccer picture.

0: 1067 WJJY. We have music from Noah Kahan, Adele, and Somber. Up next is that forecast, then back to the tunes on 1067 WJJY.
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19: I'm meteorologist Mace Michaels. Partly cloudy tonight, a low within a few degrees of 40. Sunshine's back for tomorrow, a high in the mid-60s and upper 60s and mostly sunny Wednesday. Rain chances return for later Wednesday night into Thursday. A little breezy at times as well, a high in the low 60s. 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

1067 WJJY. So, living in Minnesota, we have a fair amount of farmers, wouldn't you say? Well, it's a good thing that not too many of them are cocoa farmers. We're going to dive into why coming up on 1067 WJJY.

0: 106.7 WJJY Stella Lefty with Boston. Now let's get to it. Why might somebody not want to be a cocoa farmer? Well, a new study found that chocolate's biggest climate threat isn't extreme heat or drought. It's actually rain. Researchers say heavy downpours can damage cocoa trees during key growing periods, hurting flowers and young cocoa pods, and creating the perfect environment for crop-killing fungal diseases. Which, you know what, when I think on this one, isn't too much rain bad for any crop? 106.7 WJJY.
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11: I'm meteorologist Mace Michaels. Partly cloudy tonight, a low within a few degrees of 40. Sunshine's back for tomorrow, a high in the mid-60s, and upper 60s and mostly sunny Wednesday. Rain chances return for later Wednesday night into Thursday. Little breezy at times as well, a high in the low 60s. 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

1067 WJJY, let's talk Hockey Day in Minnesota 2027, because guess what? 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

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K-cup or bougie coffee. 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The Morning Mess with Eric and Tess. 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

Julia Michaels on 106.7 WJJY. So for those of you that were hanging out with me yesterday, you learned that I had a ton of laundry to get caught up on, and I was seriously could swim in it. Well, guess what I spent my morning doing? Yes, I spent hours this morning getting everybody's laundry put away. Now, I'll have to do it again in another week and a half. 106.7 WJJY.

0: 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Just jamming out over here to Hillary Duff, Bruno Mars, and for King and Country. Up next, it's your meteorologist going to let you know what to wear tomorrow. 106.7 WJJY.
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13: I'm meteorologist Mace Michaels. Partly cloudy tonight, a low within a few degrees of 40. Sunshine's back for tomorrow, a high in the mid-60s, and upper 60s and mostly sunny Wednesday. Rain chances return for later Wednesday night into Thursday. Little breezy at times as well, a high in the low 60s. 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

1067 WJJY. Okay, so who has winter vacations on their mind? You know, we all know winter's coming, and so we always we plan our escapes whenever we can, right? Well, if you want to plan your next vacation somewhere really happy, well, stay tuned because I'm going to go over a report by Book Retreats, and they have named a certain place the happiest travel destination. 1067 WJJY. I got my

0: Zara Larsson on 106.7 WJJY. Okay, we're all planning this vacation together, right? We're all going to go hang out. And I want to go somewhere where the people are happier. And according to Book Retreats, they have named Lisbon, Portugal, the happiest travel destination in the world. Researchers are saying the Portuguese capital stands out for its plentiful sunshine, green spaces, healthy dining options, and highly walkable neighborhoods. You know what? Sign me up. All of that sounds absolutely delightful. 106.7 WJJY.
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8: I'm meteorologist Mace Michaels. Partly cloudy tonight, a low within a few degrees of 40. Sunshine's back for tomorrow, a high in the mid-60s, and upper 60s and mostly sunny Wednesday. Rain chances return for later Wednesday night into Thursday. Little breezy at times as well, a high in the low 60s. 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

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It's time for a cash call update with your girl, Brooke Michaels. $164.14. 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

106.7 WJJY. It is Brooke Michaels, and I have a question for you guys about golf. What is better than summer golf? You know it. Fall golf, because you don't have to be sweating the whole time. And guess what? 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

0: 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Sarah Bareilles with Just a Kid. When I read the song title, Just a Kid, I thought of, I'm just a kid and my life's not. Who sings that? Oh, sometimes I really blank on artists. Anyways, before Sarah, we had Maroon 5 and Niall Horan. Up next, we have Post Malone just after the forecast. 1067 WJJY.
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9: I'm meteorologist Mace Michaels. Partly cloudy tonight, a low within a few degrees of 40. Sunshine's back for tomorrow, a high in the mid-60s, and upper 60s and mostly sunny Wednesday. Rain chances return for later Wednesday night into Thursday. Little breezy at times as well, a high in the low 60s. 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

1067 WJJY. Brooke Michaels here. And did y'all know that it is Fat Bear Week? No, you didn't know? Well, I didn't know this either until I read something that said it's Fat Bear Week. And then after I read it, I said, what is Fat Bear Week? Well, if you're wondering the same thing, I'm going to dive into it after two songs. 1067 WJJY.

0: 1067 WJJY. Brooke Michaels here. And if you are like me and you had no idea what Fat Bear Week was, well, let me enlighten you. It is a viral phenomenon. No, we're not behind the times. We just didn't know what it was. Fat Bear Week follows Alaskan brown bears as they prepare for hibernation by eating as much as they can. Webcams stationed in Alaska's Katmai National Park focus on the Brooks River as the bears munch on migrating salmon. And every year, millions of viewers tune in to YouTube to watch the live stream of bears bulking up. So if you have a little boy at home or a little girl who loves hunting, this is a little PSA. We all need to go watch these bears as they just collect all this fish and get ready for hibernation. 1067 WJJY.
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9: Here's your Lakes Area weather on 1067 WJJY.
10: I'm meteorologist Mace Michaels. Partly cloudy tonight, a low within a few degrees of 40. Sunshine's back for tomorrow, a high in the mid-60s, and upper 60s and mostly sunny Wednesday. Rain chances return for later Wednesday night into Thursday. A little breezy at times as well, a high in the low 60s. Everything you need for a great barbecue. 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Currently 51 degrees.
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The Nisswa Chambers Pretty Good Golf Tournament is this Thursday, September 24th at Grandview Lodge Pine Golf Course. 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
1: 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Brooke Michaels here. And I just told you guys about the Fat Bear Week in the last hour. And so I naturally had to dive into this a little bit. I checked out the live footage. And there's multiple cameras, you guys. It's so cool to just watch bears be bears and know that it's live. 106.7 WJJY.

0: Jay Biebs on 106.7 WJJY. For those of you who don't know who Jay Biebs is, I'm referring to Justin Bieber. Before Justin was Carly Rae Jepsen and Benson Boone. Next, we're going to take a look at the weather because, let's be real, I haven't planned what I'm wearing for tomorrow yet, and definitely dependent on that forecast.
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13: I'm meteorologist Mace Michaels. Partly cloudy tonight, a low within a few degrees of 40. Sunshine's back for tomorrow, a high in the mid-60s, and upper 60s and mostly sunny Wednesday. Rain chances return for later Wednesday night into Thursday. Little breezy at times as well, a high in the low 60s. 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

1067 WJJY. Okay, we're going to do some visualizing here for a second. You're going to visualize. If you're driving, you're not going to close your eyes. If you're not driving, go ahead and close your eyes. And now envision that you are on an airplane. You know, you're relaxed. And then all of a sudden, somebody does something. And then they do it again. And then they do it again. What are they doing that is driving you nuts? One, the number one complaint on an airplane. Let's talk about it coming up here on 1067 WJJY.

0: 1067 WJJY. So what is it? What's one of the most problematic things you can do on an airplane to cause a little conflict between passengers? Well, it turns out that it's not hogging the armrest. It is touching the head seat in front of you. So I was just reading about some flight attendants talking about how people will a lot of times grab the headrest in front of them when they're like going to get up, and they do it instinctively, not necessarily to be a pest. And then people spill things, they're waking people up. But yes, their advice is do whatever you can do to try to remember not to touch the headrest in front of you while sitting on an airplane.
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31: I'm meteorologist Mace Michaels. Partly cloudy tonight, a low within a few degrees of 40. Sunshine's back for tomorrow, a high in the mid-60s, and upper 60s and mostly sunny Wednesday. Rain chances return for later Wednesday night into Thursday. Little breezy at times as well, a high in the low 60s. Everything you need for a great barbecue, sauce, spices, and dry rubs, all at grandpasbbqshop.com. Currently 49 degrees.
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0: 96.7 WJJY. So as the weather continues to cool down a bit here, we've realized that, yep, we cannot avoid the cold season that is coming. So we're having our Coats for Kids drive. 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
17: I'm meteorologist Mace Michaels. Partly cloudy tonight, a low within a few degrees of 40. Sunshine's back for tomorrow, a high in the mid-60s, and upper 60s and mostly sunny Wednesday. Rain chances return for later Wednesday night into Thursday. Little breezy at times as well, a high in the low 60s. 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

Lola Young on 106.7 WJJY. Today we were celebrating three different national / world days. And they were World Gratitude Day, World Peace Day. Those two go nice together. And then World Alzheimer's Day. I actually lost a grandmother to Alzheimer's. RIP grandma. Loved her. It's a sad disease. And so just kind of give a little grace to those who have to navigate that. 106.7 WJJY. I'm at a

0: Olivia Rodrigo on 106.7 WJJY. So get a load of this fun little fact. The U.S. military manufactured way too many Purple Hearts during World War II when they were planning the invasion of Japan. So the Purple Hearts awarded up until recently were actually still from that supply. Isn't that kind of cool? They didn't start producing them again until 2022.
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13: I'm meteorologist Mace Michaels. Partly cloudy tonight, a low within a few degrees of 40. Sunshine's back for tomorrow, a high in the mid-60s, and upper 60s and mostly sunny Wednesday. Rain chances return for later Wednesday night into Thursday. Little breezy at times as well, a high in the low 60s. 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

And Katy Perry bringing us to a close here, 106.7 WJJY. It is time for me to head out and prepare for Tuesday, as you should as well. We have music that's going to keep you going all through the night, and I'll be back with you guys tomorrow, 106.7 WJJY. Least

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35: I'm meteorologist Mace Michaels. Partly cloudy tonight, a low within a few degrees of 40. Sunshine's back for tomorrow, a high in the mid-60s, and upper 60s and mostly sunny Wednesday. Rain chances return for later Wednesday night into Thursday. A little breezy at times as well, a high in the low 60s. Everything you need for a great barbecue. 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Currently, it's 47 degrees.
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12: I'm meteorologist Mace Michaels. Partly cloudy tonight, a low within a few degrees of 40. Sunshine's back for tomorrow, a high in the mid-60s, and upper 60s and mostly sunny Wednesday. Rain chances return for later Wednesday night into Thursday. Little breezy at times as well, a high in the low 60s. 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

Hunter says your music is low-key fire or slaps, don't react. Stay calm. 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
10: I'm meteorologist Mace Michaels. Partly cloudy tonight, a low within a few degrees of 40. Sunshine's back for tomorrow, a high in the mid-60s, and upper 60s and mostly sunny Wednesday. Rain chances return for later Wednesday night into Thursday. Little breezy at times as well, a high in the low 60s. 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
11: I'm meteorologist Mace Michaels. Partly cloudy tonight, a low within a few degrees of 40. Sunshine's back for tomorrow, a high in the mid-60s, and upper 60s and mostly sunny Wednesday. Rain chances return for later Wednesday night into Thursday. Little breezy at times as well, a high in the low 60s. 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
31: It is going to be mostly sunny today. We'll get to around 61 for a high this afternoon. Tonight, mostly clear. We'll drop all the way down to near 40 for an overnight low. Tomorrow, partly cloudy, a little warmer, 64. Then tomorrow night into Thursday, more scattered showers. Our high Thursday, 62. Discover lakes, great food, and friendly faces in Worthington, Minnesota. Worthington, it's worth a look. I'm meteorologist Sean Cable. Current temperature 44.
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0: Fair skies this morning, 43. 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
1: From ABC News. I'm Sherry Preston. President Trump in New York City, where he will address the UN General Assembly in a few hours. As for this morning, ABC's Phil Tate says
2: he's waking up at the Fifth Avenue property and he'll make his way to the east side. He's slated to speak at 10 a.m. as he'll address world leaders talking about a number of issues, including the global economy amid the war with Iran, as well as concerns around AI. Now, a number of leaders are expected to be in attendance, and these are just some of the topics on the agenda, as many are dealing with urgent costs of climate change, soaring energy prices, and the human toll from this summer's heat waves to even wildfires.
1: Also attending the UN General Assembly, a delegation from Iran. On Monday, the news outlets banned from the Oval Office, CNN, MS Now, and Politico joined forces in suing the Trump administration. ABC's Karen Travers with more on how other outlets are responding.
3: We're all fiercely competitive and everybody's trying to get scoops, but at the same time, we work really closely with all of the networks, their producers, their correspondents, because of this pool system where you are working together and every day you're sharing duties. So yesterday was CNN's turn. They were not going to be able to fulfill their pool duties because of that access being blocked. And the decision then was made to not have anybody else go in.
1: Ground stoppages at Newark and Philadelphia airports on Monday after a construction crew hacked into a cable, says ABC transportation correspondent Gio Benitez.
4: There was this backup 600-foot fiber line that was just inoperable, and we're learning that it was accidentally cut by a New Jersey Transit construction crew. That's what triggered all of this. And then they weren't able to fix it. They really tried to fix it. They weren't able to fix it for quite a long time.
1: As for passengers on the East Coast, it meant residual delays that lasted for hours. More protests in Austin overnight in support of a DoorDash delivery driver from Venezuela who was shot in the back, allegedly by an ICE officer this week. You're listening to ABC News.
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1: Converse pulling an ad many said was insensitive and racist. ABC's Hannah Batah with details.
3: The photo, part of a campaign with K-pop star Karina, shows her in a white skirt holding a pair of sneakers at her side. Critics say the lighting turns the skirt into the shape of a Klan hood and the dangling shoes like the feet of a lynching victim. Converse, which is owned by Nike, now saying, "We're sorry. We understand why this image is deeply upsetting and recognize that we got this wrong."
1: The Philadelphia Department of Public Health notifying travelers of possible measles exposure at the airport. The latest concern due to the number of cases of measles in Pennsylvania. Here's ABC's Michelle Franzen.
9: The measles outbreak in Pennsylvania has not peaked yet. State officials reported 25 new confirmed measles cases just since Friday. There are currently 792 confirmed measles illnesses across 39 counties, and the state has recorded 4 deaths. The last time there were 4 deaths was in 1992, and that was in all of the U.S. ABC News medical correspondent Dr. Darian Sutton.
10: The main reason why is because of a lack of vaccine protection. We're seeing these pocket communities that are very high risk, very low vaccination rates.
9: Health officials are encouraging people to get vaccinated. Michelle Franzen, ABC News.
1: Paramount is closer to its merger with Warner Brothers Discovery now that 12 attorneys general have settled their lawsuits against the deal, Paramount promising more U.S. production of movies and TV. Sherry Preston, ABC News.
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15: From the Brainerd Now Newsroom, I'm Zach Mahoney. More than 100 flights were delayed at Minneapolis-St. Paul International Airport due to an equipment outage that's impacting travel nationwide. The Federal Aviation Administration grounded flights Monday morning in and out of major East Coast airports after a construction crew cut a fiber cable that's needed for air traffic control. U.S. Transportation Secretary Sean Duffy said in an ex post that an Amtrak construction crew accidentally cut into a fiber line in New Jersey, causing a telecom outage at Philadelphia's Terminal Radar Approach Control facility. Duffy said this incident underscores the need for additional funding to modernize aging infrastructure and prevent disruptions like this in the future. Google is promising new environmental protections and local grants for its proposed Hermantown data center. The company says it has revised plans to reduce wetland impacts by 37% and will monitor groundwater near trout streams. Google is also promising to keep noise at or below 47 decibels and address problems with nearby private wells. The company says it plans to distribute $2.5 million in grants to local nonprofits. Some residents remain concerned about the project's environmental impacts and location. And a northern Minnesota man is facing federal charges for allegedly shooting at a firefighting plane. Prosecutors say Daniel Christian Petit fired at the aircraft as it scooped water from Kilstead Lake during a wildfire on May 15th. Petit allegedly told investigators he was hunting crows when a round struck the plane's rudder. The pilot heard a popping noise but didn't discover the damage until landing in Hibbing. Petit is now being held without bail and is scheduled for a detention hearing and arraignment on Wednesday. I'm Zach Mahoney from the Brainerd Now Newsroom.
16: Thank you, Zach. I'm Eric Grant with a look at your sports. Week two of the NFL season in the books. Rams throttling the Giants 28-6 at home on Monday night. Football week three kicking off from Green Bay when Jordan Love and the Packers square off against Michael Penix Jr. and the Falcons on Thursday night football. Commanders Jaden Daniels meeting with specialists to determine the severity of his elbow injury. It's the same elbow Daniels dislocated last year. Colts wide receiver Alec Pierce expected to miss several weeks after aggravating a left heel injury during Sunday's loss to the Kansas City Chiefs. Eagles tight end Dallas Goedert is going to miss a few weeks with a sprained MCL and a corresponding move. Philly called up old friend Zach Ertz to hop on to the squad. Ertz played with Philly from 2013 to 2021. Vikings getting their signal caller back under center. Head coach Kevin O'Connell confirmed yesterday that quarterback Kyler Murray has cleared concussion protocol and will start week three. Minnesota 2-0 visiting the Tampa Bay Buccaneers on Sunday. Kickoff at 3 o'clock. You'll hear that game on B93.3. Twins topped by the Giants to open up the series in San Francisco. 5-2 the final. Zebby Matthews with the loss. Minnesota losers of two of their last three. They continue that three-game set tonight. Those games heard on Cool 103.5. Final week of the WNBA regular season is here. Lynx wrap up the road portion of their schedule tonight when they visit the Indiana Fever. Wild falling to the Blackhawks 4-3 in overtime from Chicago last night. Looking to bounce back when they visit Dallas tomorrow. High school sports volleyball, Aiken hosting Mille Lacs tonight. Crosby Ironton at Pine City. Lake Region welcoming St. Francis Carlstadt. Little Falls at home against Malacca. Pequot Lakes hosting Grand Rapids. Piers at Cathedral. And Staples Motley welcoming Park Rapids. Girls tennis, Brainerd on the road up to Bemidji. Aiken Crosby Ironton at Little Falls and Pequot Lakes hosting Staples Motley. While Piers welcomes Pine City. Boys soccer, Brainerd Warriors on the bus heading up to Detroit Lakes for a 7 o'clock match. Lake Region hosting St. Francis and Little Falls welcoming Central Minnesota Christian. Girls soccer, Brainerd Ladies, they are welcoming St. Cloud to Don Adamson Field tonight, 7 o'clock. The start there. Little Falls at Cathedral. Girls swimming and diving, Brainerd at Ricori. And Little Falls hosting Princeton. That's been a look at your sports. I'm Eric Grant. 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
20: Frost advisory in effect for us until 8 o'clock this morning. Otherwise, expect a sunny day with a high of about 62 degrees. Winds will be easterly at 5 to 15. Clear tonight, down to 40. Southeast wind at 5. Tomorrow, mostly sunny and breezy, up to 64 degrees. Southeast wind 5 to 15 and gusty. And then Thursday, cloudy. Showers likely in the first half of the day. It'll be breezy with a high of 62. South winds gusting to 15 and 20.
16: And starting the morning with fair skies, light east breeze at 5. Our temperature is at 43.
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0: for King and Country along with Taylor Hill. That's World on Fire. 106.7 WJJY. Today's best variety. It's the Morning Mess with Eric and Tess.
1: Hi.
0: Hi.
1: How you doing?
0: Good.
1: Good.
0: Stomach's all full, thank you.
1: Oh, you're welcome.
0: You made breakfast this morning?
1: I did.
0: Yeah.
1: I know. I'm so good at it.
0: Yeah. Mm-hmm. Need to get your recipe.
1: Yeah.
0: So did you grab it from the warmer with your right hand or your left hand? Since you're left-handed, I suppose you went left.
1: I actually had to go with the right hand because the left hand was grabbing a tea for myself.
0: Okay.
1: And the right hand, yeah, there were a bunch of construction guys in there grabbing breakfast too. So, I mean.
0: You had to battle them?
1: Yeah. Mm. Well, I just had to wait for them to make their decision.
0: Move aside. Ladies first. Come on.
1: It's okay. They were in a hurry. They had real work to do. I just have this.
0: Just little old this.
1: Yeah.
0: Cash call coming up here in a little over 2 hours. $164.14 is what we would love to give you when we make that cash call around 820. 16414 is your cash call total on Tuesdays. It's brought to you by Lake Latitude in Nisswa.
1: That's right. Wacky Wheel is back out. Yesterday, of course, was misconnection, so no wheel there. But today, wheel needed to determine the game. Prize up for grabs. Well, we'll get to that later. And, yeah, you can win some stuff here this morning. So stick around. And Stu Muck, our meteorologist, will have our forecast, which saw the F word today. What? What is that?
0: I wasn't expecting that.
1: I know. I wasn't either. But when you're standing outside and you can feel the air, you can understand why.
0: Yeah.
1: Should have grabbed a coat this morning.
0: For those kids up early, she means frost.
1: Yeah.
0: Yep.
1: What were you?
0: That's the only,
1: yeah.
0: One of those words you know.
1: Yeah. Right?
0: While the microphone's on.
1: Right. That's okay. The one. Frost advisory in effect until 8. So a little chilly. Anyway, let's get up. Let's get at them. Let's get this day underway. It's the Morning Mass with Eric and Tess at JJY.
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0: Chrissy Abrams and Hit the Wall. 106.7 WJJY, Lakes Area's best variety. Eric and Tess, it's the morning mess. A bit of a frosty Tuesday morning. Well, frosty sounds good.
1: A frosty sounds good.
0: What time do they open?
1: I don't know. That's a good question. Good question. But here, as you are getting up and realizing, oh, coat season.
0: Uh-huh.
1: Get those coats.
0: See all the bags that we got dropped off?
1: I know.
0: Like 7 bags full of coats.
1: God bless you. People are so good. And we need as many as you have that don't fit your family anymore. So if you're pulling those coats out this morning going, uh-oh, didn't realize my kid grew that much this year.
0: Got about 2 weeks left before we close that up on the 7th of October.
1: Yeah. And let's just say we'll take them.
0: Yeah.
1: If they're still in good working order and they don't have a lot of rips and tears or any rips and tears, let's just say that.
0: Zippers work.
1: Mm-hmm. We will definitely take them for the Coats for Kids Drive. So you can drop them off here, obviously, during our business hours, 8 to 3, Monday through Friday. Or you can bring them right to Anderson Cleaners in Brainerd, because that's where we're bringing them, because they're going to get them cleaned up and ready for distribution here coming up on the 17th, and then we'll give them out to kids in need here in the area so we can keep them warm. And we'll take any sizes, you guys. We're talking adult sizes, too. So please, just from the little teenies to the bigs, please just bring those coats in.
0: Yeah, thanks again to the Brainerd Family YMCA and Anderson Cleaners teaming up again. Coats for Kids. 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
1: Okay.
0: So, yeah,
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8: First of all, that frost advisory is in effect until 8 this morning. Otherwise, we expect a sunny day. We'll get up to around 62 degrees. Winds will be from the east at 5 to 15. Clear tonight, down to 40. Southeast breeze at 5. Tomorrow, mostly sunny and breezy, up to 64 degrees. Southeast wind, 5 to 15 and gusty. And then cloudy with showers likely, mainly in the first half of the day. It'll be breezy with a high of 62. Thursday's winds could gust from the south up to 10 and 20.
0: We've got east winds now at 5 with a fair sky. We're at 43.
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0: 1067 WJJY, today's best variety. That is Justin Bieber, Speed Demon. 25 minutes away from 7 o'clock, the morning mess with Eric and Tess. How you doing on this Tuesday?
1: Dandy.
0: Jim Dandy.
1: Really good.
0: That's great.
1: Especially when I look over at this list of B-Bay deals that we have over at shopbebay.com.
0: Oh.
1: Have you been to Second Era Thrift Store yet?
0: No.
1: I want to get over there too.
0: I know. It looks like quite the place, and I'm all about the thrifting.
1: Yes. And, of course, you don't mind the theater.
0: I love the theater.
1: Stage North Theater, Baskerville, a Sherlock Holmes mystery. Those tickets are on there for their shows October 22nd through the 25th.
0: Got my ticket already.
1: Look at you. Of course you do.
0: With all the other girls in the office. We're going together.
1: Oh.
0: We made a thing. We're going
1: to
0: go.
1: Well, let me know what day you guys are going, and I'll make sure to not go that day.
0: Okay. Well, that's good, because there's quite the run, the 22nd through the 25th of October.
1: Got some options then.
0: You do.
1: I would imagine y'all just talk during the performance.
0: No, that's rude. Nobody does that.
1: Right.
0: But we're excited because Stage North always does a great job with their performances. So
1: they do.
0: We'll have them in shortly to talk about that show as well. So on Community Focus. So
1: great.
0: Yippee.
1: Yep. 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

0: 1067 WJJY 365 Shine Down. It's 17 away from 7, the morning mess with Eric and Tess. And as per usual this time of the morning, we have an appointment. Yes, we do. With Stu Muck, our meteorologist. So those weather details are coming up next here at WJJY.
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8: Okay, your 23-hour wait is over. Here's JJY meteorologist Stu Muck.
9: Woohoo!
0: Hi, Stu.
9: But just think.
8: I'd rather not.
9: About 12 hours and 20 minutes, it will officially be fall.
0: It's coming in.
8: Got that countdown clock already, huh?
9: Yeah, it's working. Yep, the autumnal equinox happens at 7:05 this evening.
8: Okay,
0: 7:05.
8: So, do we throw a party for that? What's the plan?
9: Do whatever you want to do.
0: This isn't where we go and yell hooty hoo or anything, right?
9: No. Now, I figure you'll go outside and yell something else that we can't say on this here radio.
0: No, I yelled that this morning when I stepped out into my garage and felt the cool, crisp air.
8: Yeah, she
9: the
8: already
9: coolness.
8: Already said the F word on the air.
0: Yeah. Because what is this about until 8 a.m., huh?
8: Jeez.
9: Frost advisory? Yeah.
0: There it is. You said it now, too.
9: Yeah. It's possible.
8: Okay.
0: Just got my flowers, too. My hearty flowers for the, what are they called?
9: The hearty mums?
0: Yep.
9: Yeah, they'll last.
8: I was going to say, we'll see how hearty they are.
0: They'll be fine.
8: Yeah, they will. Well, Stu, what do we got for the rest of the today and the rest of the week, I guess.
9: Well, a little cooler, but really some pretty quiet weather to get this autumn season underway as it arrives here this evening. I mean, let's talk about high pressure off to our northeast. That's the reason skies have stayed clear, and especially further to our north with clear skies and really not much of a breeze. Some of that frostiness could settle in. Coming up tonight's probably another night. If you've got some of those new flowers out, just cover them up. Doesn't take much, a sheet, a piece of plastic, just to cover them up till about 8 or 9 in the morning. After that, they're good to go. There's no precipitation we have to worry about. A frontal boundary still stationary to the west, north and south through Montana, Wyoming, Colorado, and turning down toward Texas, turning finally east and northeast from the Texas area. That's why there's rain off to the south. We're going to hear about heavy rains for the southwest U.S., but not the case here. We expect several dry days, just a little on the cooler than normal side. That's not to be unexpected as we get autumn underway. A couple of very small rain chances early Thursday morning, late Wednesday night, if you want to be finicky, into Thursday morning. There may be just a little bit of light rain in the area. That same kind of chance quite late Friday night or early Saturday, a possibility. And beyond that, temperatures just a little on the cooler side and really very fine weather for this time of the season. Yes, the frost advisory is in effect until 8 a.m. I expect sunny skies today. Really a fine day at 62. East winds will increase a bit, even up to near 5 and 15. Overnight, clear skies back down closer to 40 with the southeast breeze at 5. Mostly sunny Wednesday, 64. Southeast winds 5 to 15 and gusty. And then really late Wednesday night, early Friday, a small chance for a little rain. Cloudy skies even clearing later Thursday, about 62. South winds 5 to 15 will gust near 20. Fair skies, call it partly cloudy. We're at 44 currently. Winds are east at 5. The barometer 30.36. Rising a bit yet today, and there's a major fish feeding period, 8:45 to 10:45, a minor 2:45 to 3:45, a major tonight from 9 to 11.
0: Okay.
8: Spectacular. Dynamite job, Stu. Well
9: done.
8: Thank you.
9: It's not the end of the growing season. It just could be a little frosty in the low-lying areas.
0: That's where it always happens.
9: Well, yeah.
0: That's where all the excitement is, in the low-lying areas. Ay, ay, ay. All right. Last time you met somebody, how'd you greet them for the first time, like if you just met them?
8: Oh.
0: Maybe met a neighbor, friend's friend, new coworker, car salesman at the dealership you went to. What'd you do? Shook their hand? Great. Gave them the nod?
8: Hi, nice to meet you.
0: Give him a hug.
8: No.
9: No. Handshake, yeah.
0: Okay. Well, a new poll asked Americans, how do you usually greet each other of the following when you see them? So you've just met. 51% say a handshake. 18% said a wave or a nod. 12% said nothing physical, just a hello or a hey, you know? 5% said that they've greeted a stranger with a hug.
8: No.
0: Yep. Okay, so there's a difference between a pure stranger or like a friend of a friend.
8: Yeah, like an acquaintance that you haven't fully met yet. Like you know them, but you haven't officially met them or something, really?
0: Or like if you've met, say you have a neighbor that you've gotten to know pretty well, like, and they're friends of yours, but you say you've never met their parents, and then you meet their parents, and you're like, oh, I feel like I know you because you're the parents of my new really good friend.
8: Okay.
0: I would hug them.
8: You would?
0: Yeah.
8: Right. Okay. See, it's a little different, I feel, with women. I think it is much more accepted for you to welcome somebody with a hug.
0: Yeah.
8: I could not, in that situation, I think maybe if the mother of the neighbor went in for a hug.
0: Yes.
8: If it's initiated.
0: They initiated it.
8: Yeah.
0: Yes. That's a good point.
8: But I'm not going to...
0: That's a good point.
8: I rarely will initiate a hug.
0: Yeah, I get that.
8: Just because you... Yeah.
0: And let's
8: You don't
0: want
8: to be left, you know, hanging out to dry either. I can barely sometimes get a handshake at church now.
0: Really?
8: Well, this last weekend we were down in the cities and... Yeah, at that portion of the mass, it was sometimes it was just a backup and a little
0: because
8: wave.
0: Some people are still and don't want to. Yeah, I get it.
8: They need to have labels on them so I know, so I don't have to prepare to get denied a handshake because you have the awkward. You put your hand out and hi. Oh,
0: yes.
8: Okay, sorry.
9: No, I'm not going to do that.
8: Golly,
0: that's why. Yeah.
9: Yeah, stranger danger. Ew.
8: I guess.
0: Yeah, some people don't like to do that, and it's some churches have decided not to do that now.
8: Sure.
0: It's just like, you know, okay, if you want to greet each other, that's what you do after church or before church. That might be the safer way to go for some, and other people are like, no, we should get back to doing that, and okay.
8: Mm-hmm.
0: Well, yeah.
8: But right out of the bat, out of the gate, a hug?
0: Yeah.
8: Man.
0: Some, and I am such a hugger, and I was faced with a situation kind of recently where I've gotten to know some people recently, and I'm a hugger. I've said this all the time, and so this is hard to explain. So with a bunch of people, and went to say goodbye to them, and you know, gave this person a hug who I hug all the time.
8: Yeah.
0: Say goodbye to another person who I hug all the time, and this other person I haven't really hugged before, but I feel like, okay, we're there now.
8: Sure.
0: And so I went and I said, we'll see you later, and gave her a hug, and she's like, oh, we're hugging now. And I was like, oh gosh. And then I thought, you know, and I just went about my way.
8: You
0: and
8: broke
0: I like,
8: through that barrier. She was waiting for the hug.
0: No, I don't know if she was. I was like, uh-oh, maybe
8: how
0: she's
8: did
0: not
8: she
0: a
8: say
0: hugger.
8: It? Oh, we're hugging now?
0: She goes, oh, we're hugging now. And she gave me a hug.
8: Uh-huh.
0: But
8: did she, or did she let you hug her?
0: No, she...
8: It was reciprocated?
0: Yes, but then as I walked away, I went,
8: like a little pat on the back type thing with the hug?
0: No.
8: No. So she let you hug her?
0: But later, I went to another... I went to one of the other friends. I'm like, is she not a hugger? Did I, like... Should I apologize? Should I say something? And because I thought, uh-oh. And I should have asked, are you... I just went in because I was hugging and I didn't...
8: Yeah.
0: It was one of those situations.
9: Way to go, Tess.
8: Well...
0: And she said, no, she is, but she just... Because... it was an awkward situation.
9: Because you're strange.
0: Maybe. And she... Maybe she just thought, oh, maybe, you know, it was just one of those things that...
8: I feel like you erred on the side of caution and did the right thing, though. Because had you hugged friend one, friend two,
0: and then
8: just did a little, oh, okay, nice to see you again, a little wave or something, and then went and hugged other people.
0: Yeah, that would have seemed kind of rude.
8: A little bit.
0: But I felt like, cool, and she's cool, she's awesome, and I, you know. And so, yeah, and yeah.
8: So do you feel next time you encounter her, it'll be a huggable moment?
0: I'm hugging her again, yeah.
8: Okay.
0: But I may say,
8: as she steps back,
0: I may say,
9: yeah. Can I don't want to do that.
0: I'll say, can I give you a hug? You know, I don't know.
8: Yeah.
0: I just have to be better about that because I just, you know.
8: That's a question, though, that's a lose-lose situation for the huggy. Can I give you a hug?
0: I know.
8: Nope.
0: Or you say, are you a hugger? And if they're not, most people who aren't huggers have no problem saying it.
8: Mm.
0: I have found. If they're not a hugger, they're like, they'll be like, not usually. And then they'll say, and I'm like, great, that's fine. Thank you for your honesty. It doesn't hurt my feelings if you're not. If you're not, I'd rather know than me hug you and make you feel awkward because then I feel stupid. So I'd rather, if you're not a hugger, tell me because I don't want to make you feel uncomfortable.
8: Mm-hmm.
0: Please.
8: Interesting.
0: So,
8: see, I like a good hug too, but it is completely different for guys.
0: It is.
8: It really is.
0: I get that. And you guys are treading a thin line.
8: Uh-huh.
0: I get that.
8: Yeah.
0: Which is sad, but it's true.
8: Trying to come, like, there was at the hotel this Sunday morning, there was this woman, and she was a little bit older, so she was a little bit older than you.
0: Okay.
8: And she was she was dressed up, ready for church service.
0: Yeah.
8: And she looked wonderful, like a beautiful floral dress, a hat. Like,
0: yeah.
8: But I was like, I wanted to compliment her.
0: Yeah.
8: But it's just how do you compliment without making it seem like it's...
0: You're hitting on her Right.
8: That wouldn't have been the situation at all, but...
0: But you could say, ma'am, you look lovely today.
8: Yes.
0: You know?
8: Right.
0: You could say that.
8: But I double clutched, and it's like, okay, I don't want somebody around her over here, you know?
0: Yeah.
8: So, I don't know.
9: Yep. That was weird.
0: Well, and that really sucks that you can't say that and feel like... Because more people, I think... In today's world, especially, need to hear nice things like that.
8: Sure.
0: And it's not meant out of anything other than, you know, oh my gosh, if you see something, say something kind of thing in a good way.
8: They jump. They make that jump when they shouldn't. Like,
0: yep.
8: Like there's always something else.
0: Yeah, there's think there's ulterior motives or something else.
8: Something hidden in there that you're trying to convey.
0: Yeah. And that's
8: Can't it just be a compliment?
0: No, not these days. And that's what's really sad. Like, why can't people just say something nice and mean it and just be like, hey, I've said that. I was at the doctor's office the other day and this lady walked by and she was wearing this gorgeous like coral shirt. I'm like,
8: again,
0: I go, ma'am,
8: different.
0: I go, that, I know, but I'm just saying, I could say that. I'm like, ma'am, that color looks stunning on you. And she's like, thank you. And I just, I was like, God, that looks, I mean, that color was just, it was just beautiful. But for a guy to
8: me in that situation, ma'am, that color looks stunning on you.
0: Yeah. But see, I know you, and I know that you don't mean anything by that other than that looks nice to you. But
8: or you would have thought I was being sarcastic.
0: That too, but
9: that would never happen.
8: That face looks great on you. Jeez, how long did it take?
0: Your eyebrows look stunning today, ma'am. How long did it take you to put those on?
8: Golly, you look so surprised. Yeah.
0: This just took a turn. But it is. It's too bad that...
8: Yeah, it is.
0: That is. But I say, you know what? Maybe take the chance and just tell somebody when when somebody looks nice. This is, you know, let's be kind to each other and...
8: Risk the slap, you're
0: risk
8: saying?
0: It. And if you get slapped, say, I still think you look nice. Right. Have a great day. Dang it. And with that, Stu, we got to go.
8: Stu, you look nice this morning.
0: Yeah.
9: Oh, thank you.
8: Yeah.
9: So does the hound dog. See ya.
0: Okay.
8: It's the Morning Mess with Eric and Tess. This is 106.7 WJJY. Brainerd, Baxter, and Crosby. Good morning. It's 7 o'clock.
10: From ABC News, I'm Sherry Preston. Tens of thousands of airline passengers stuck for hours along the East Coast on Monday with residual problems still affecting airports this morning. ABC's Gio Benitez says it all started after a cable line was cut in New Jersey, prompting delays and cancellations.
11: The ground stops expanding to Washington, D.C. New York City's JFK and LaGuardia impacted too. Nearly 100 flights diverted, some flights leaving Europe for the U.S. also turning back.
12: The FAA has... implemented a ground stop for all traffic into the New York area.
11: Today's incident comes just 24 hours after a separate equipment failure at New York's regional facility Sunday. Flights slowed for several hours. The FAA now investigating.
10: President Trump made it to New York, where he will address the UN General Assembly in a couple of hours. Hanging over his speech, the U.S. war with Iran and the energy price increases because of it.
13: Trump said this conflict would last just weeks, but we are now 7 months into this, and the war is widening in the region with no end in sight. Now, the president today is expected to argue that the war is necessary to prevent Iran from obtaining a nuclear weapon, but that argument has not been enough to prevent this conflict from being deeply unpopular as oil and gas prices continue to rise.
10: ABC Chief White House Correspondent Mary Bruce. Anger in the Texas Capitol after another shooting by ICE. ABC's Pierre Thomas is there.
14: Monday evening, frustrated protesters taking to the streets of Austin after a Venezuelan man who was working as a DoorDash driver and who was shot by ICE agents tells reporters he has not received proper medical care. Overnight, we learned that in the face of mounting pressure, Wilbur Rafael Garces Perez has been moved to a medical center after spending hours in an immigration detention center, even though he says he still had a bullet lodged in his back.
10: A Mississippi grand jury returning no charges in the case of Nolan Wells, the teenager found dead after a July 4th trip. This is ABC News.
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10: Sure. murderer who wanted to convict the Massachusetts mom of murder in the death of her three young children, Kevin Reddington, looking for a decision on dropping the case itself by the end of the month.
18: Yeah, we're anticipating the 29th. I'm hoping that Judge Sullivan allows the termination of the case. I mean, it's just a case that needs to be done. It needs to be done.
10: The jury was unable to reach a unanimous verdict. As President Trump addresses the UN today about the war in Iran, even some Republicans are calling for an end. ABC's Lana Moise amid continued rising energy prices.
19: Home heating costs are skyrocketing.
20: I feel horrible for a lot of people.
19: This oil supplier in Connecticut says prices are up $2 a gallon over the last year. He says some customers are no longer filling their tanks.
20: It's going to be a struggle this winter if things don't start coming down very shortly.
19: Iowa Republican Senate candidate Ashley Hinson, who previously voted in favor of the war, is now calling for an immediate end to it, saying we need to use every option at our disposal to provide some relief from high prices.
10: The midterms are 6 weeks from today. The book by Princess Diana's brother Charles Spencer went on sale today in the UK. In many places, it was being advertised for half off. No reason why. The book includes some incendiary claims, including that then Prince Charles dismissed his concerns about William and Harry walking behind their mother's casket. Sherry Preston, ABC News.
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8: Fair skies at 5 after 7. We've got a temperature of 43. Your full forecast. 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
27: From the Brainerd Now Newsroom, I'm Zach Mahoney. Google is promising new environmental protections and local grants for its proposed Hermantown data center. The company says it has revised plans to reduce wetland impacts by 37% and will monitor groundwater near trout streams. Google is also promising to keep noise at or below 47 decibels and address problems with nearby private wells. The company says it plans to distribute $2.5 million in grants to local nonprofits. Some residents remain concerned about the project's environmental impacts and location. Authorities are investigating the homicide of a 17-year-old in Cass Lake. Dylan Uthout of Walker was found in the front yard of a home on September 12th. A medical examiner ruled his death a homicide caused by a gunshot wound. The Minnesota Bureau of Criminal Apprehension is working with the Cass County Sheriff's Office and Leech Lake Tribal Police. Authorities say numerous interviews have been conducted, but no arrests have been made. And a 13-year-old Little Falls girl was injured Friday evening after she was thrown from an ATV in Morrison County. The sheriff's office responded to the crash just before 7:30 along Grouse Road in Green Prairie Township, north of Little Falls. The report states a 16-year-old girl from Little Falls was driving the ATV in the ditch with the 13-year-old as a passenger when the ATV hit a driveway approach at a high speed, throwing both girls off the ATV. The 13-year-old girl was transported to a Little Falls hospital with unknown injuries. Both girls were wearing helmets at the time of the crash, and the current condition of the girl is not known. I'm Zach Mahoney. From the Brainerd Now Newsroom.
8: Thank you, Zach. I'm Eric Grant with a look at your sports. Week two of the NFL season all finished up. Rams throttling the Giants 28-6 at home on Monday Night Football. Now week three kicks off from Green Bay when Jordan Love and the Packers square off against Michael Penix Jr. and the Falcons on Thursday Night Football. Commanders quarterback Jaden Daniels is meeting with specialists to determine the severity of his elbow injury. It's the same elbow Daniels dislocated last year. Colts wide receiver Alec Pierce expected to miss several weeks after aggravating a left heel injury during their loss to the Chiefs. Eagles tight end Dallas Goedert, he's going to be out a few weeks with a sprained MCL. Philly reuniting with Zach Ertz in a corresponding move. Vikings getting their signal caller back under center. Head coach Kevin O'Connell confirming yesterday quarterback Kyler Murray is cleared concussion protocol, will be starting week three as they travel to Tampa Bay to take on the Buccaneers Sunday afternoon. Twins topped by the Giants 5-2, opening up that series in San Francisco. Game two tonight, you'll hear that on Cool 103.5. Last week of the regular season in the WNBA's here. Lynx wrap up the road portion of their schedule tonight in Indiana against the Fever. NHL preseason Wild falling to the Blackhawks 4-3 in overtime from Chicago. Looking to bounce back, visiting Dallas tomorrow night. And high school sports in the Lakes area tonight. Aiken hosting Mille Lacs in volleyball. Crosby Ironton at Pine City. Lake Region welcoming St. Francis Carlstad. Little Falls hosting Malacca, Pequot Lakes welcoming Grand Rapids, Piers at St. Cloud Cathedral, and Staples Motley hosting Park Rapids. Girls tennis, Brainerd on the road up to Bemidji later on this afternoon. Little Falls hosting Aiken, Crosby, Ironton, Staples Motley at Pequot, and Piers hosting Pine City. Boys soccer, Brainerd on the bus up to DL for a 7 o'clock match tonight. Lake Region at home against St. Francis. Little Falls hosting Central Minnesota Christian. Girls soccer, Brainerd Warrior girls, they are hosting St. Cloud tonight. Warriors and Crush, 7 o'clock at Don Adamson Field. Little Falls at Cathedral as well. Girls swimming and diving, Brainerd at Ricori, and Little Falls hosting Princeton. That's been a look at your sports. I'm Eric Grant. 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
2: Frost advisory in effect until 8 this morning. Otherwise, expect a sunny day with a high of 62 and an east wind at 5 to 15. Mostly clear tonight, down to 40. Stu says if you do have those plants out tonight, you might want to throw a blanket over them, just in case. Southeast wind overnight about 5 miles per hour. Mostly sunny, breezy tomorrow, up to about 64 degrees, and those southeast winds will pick up a bit, 5 to 15, and be a little gusty. And Thursday could be a little wet during the first half of the day. Showers expected, otherwise cloudy. Breezy, the high 62, and south winds will be gusting to 15 and 20.
8: We've got fair skies now. East wind light at 3. Our temperature's at 44.
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0: Selena Gomez, back to you. 106.7 WJJY, today's best variety morning mess. Eric and Tess, a Tuesday morning. A little bit of sunshine pushing through, though. I like seeing that.
1: That is good. And the other thing I like to see is that the Walk to End Alzheimer's is coming up on Saturday.
0: It is, yeah. And Forest View Middle School, registration at 9 and the opening ceremonies at 10. Mm-hmm. Invite you to be a part of that if you have some time. If you don't clear your schedule, make some time and be a part of the Walk to End Alzheimer's. Going to be out there again this year. And yeah, we try to make steps towards ending Alzheimer's.
1: God, if we could only.
0: That would be fantastic. And it just, you know, takes a lot of things to happen. And this is just one of them at the Walk to End Alzheimer's on Saturday.
1: And if you are able to volunteer that morning, they are looking for maybe some of you early morning walkers who like to get up early and do that early morning walk. They would love some help putting up signs that morning. So if you're able to, why don't you just call me here at the station? I can hook you up.
0: There you go. Tess is your hookup.
1: I'll be your hookup. Yeah. But yeah, if you want to get out that morning, maybe between 7:30 and 9 and help put up signs, they would really love some volunteers at this point. So let me know and I can get you in touch with the right people. So
0: sounds good.
1: Yay.
0: It is now time to spin the Wacky Wheel of Wonder. We've got a $15 certificate to Dunmire's is what you're playing for this morning.
1: Yes.
0: So if you are interested in playing, pick up your phone, give us a call, 828-1067. We would love to hear from you, get you that game, and hopefully the prize from Dunmire's. First, though, we've got some rules for you. Here they are.
2: Good morning. My name is Sarah Smith, and I am the Executive Director of Smiles for Jake. Here are the rules for today's contest on the Morning Mess. Remember, one win per household per month. When you win, they will mail your prize to you. So please stay on the line after the game so that we can get your address. And please, please turn your radio down when you call. And always remember to be kind and to give back to your community. You can find us at smilesforjake.org.
0: Perfect. Thank you, Sarah. JJY, good morning. Who's this?
3: Barb.
0: Hey, Barb. How you doing?
3: Hey. I'm doing much better.
1: Much better?
3: I think my cold is almost gone.
0: Oh, good deal.
1: Yeah, there's something going around. That's okay. For sure.
3: A lot of people are down for the count.
0: Mm-hmm. Right. Well, I'm glad you have rebounded a little bit and are feeling better, Barb.
3: And I'm going to live.
1: Well, thank the good Lord for that.
0: That's the plan, at least, right?
1: Exactly.
0: All right.
3: Hopefully.
0: Yeah.
1: All righty, Barb. Well, let's spin the wheel and find your game.

0: right, Barb, we get to play old catchphrase this morning.
1: Yay! Wow.
2: I like that Barb is excited for catchphrase.
0: Me too, okay.
3: I love this game.
0: I got to set her up.
2: Okay, you set it up. All right. So, Barb, basically, of course, you know how it works, but for anybody that doesn't know, we've got a list of items that we're going to describe to you, and we can't say any form of the word. Any person, place, thing, whatever, it can basically, it's wide open for the most part, and you cannot pass. You need to get 5 in a row. If you do so, $15 to Dunmire's is going to be yours. Barb, do you have any questions at all?
3: I do not.
2: Okay, we have one for you. Who would you like your first clue from?
3: I'm going for Cass.
2: Yeah.
0: Okay, let's do this. Are we ready?
2: Yes.
0: All right, again, you got to get 5 before the random timer

0: sounds. Here we go, Barb. Honor mark. Get set. Go. The money you give your kids for doing chores.
1: Allowance.
0: Yes.
2: Blue, red, yellow. These are all...
1: colors.
2: Yes.
0: Nice. This bridge is falling down.
1: London.
0: Yes.
2: Okay. You put this on a dog or a cat. You can put... yes.
0: Okay. This is when you shake the dice and you get two ones. It's a slang term for it.
1: Slang term for two ones.
0: Two ones.
1: Cat eyes.
0: No.
1: No. Snake eyes.
0: Snake eyes. Yes. Yes. Yes.
2: Oh. Woo. Barb. When you said cat eyes.
0: I almost lost.
2: You did it, though.
1: I played a different version.
0: Okay. Okay.
2: All right.
0: Thank you for saying what you said, then, because I could tell by your laugh it probably was not radio appropriate.
2: Oh.
0: Okay. All right. That's so weird. Okay. Anyway, way to go, Barb. Nicely done. You sailed right through that nice and easily.
2: Yeah.
1: Great clues.
2: Yeah. Well done, Tess. I am not going to be Googling cat eyes.
0: Nope.
2: Game.
1: Why? What's that?
2: Well, I don't know. Well, I'm trying to, without you describing it in depth, I'm trying to figure out what other game you'd be playing, but that maybe is a conversation for off the air.
1: I'm Polish. I don't know.
2: That explains it.
0: Never mind.
2: You should have led with that. No, I'm kidding.
0: That's so crazy when you said cat eyes. Yesterday, and this is so randomly stupid, but yesterday my cat was like sitting in the sun and opened its eyes, and you know how their pupils can go from massive black to just the little teeny slits that don't even look like they have pupils? That's what it looked like yesterday, and I was like, man, you got some crazy cat eyes going. So when you said that, it was just bizarre that my brain went right to my creepy cat eyes. Okay, anyway... random squirrel thought, but Barb, congratulations. You got the $15 gift certificate to Dunmire's, and I know we have your info, so it's on its way, okay?
1: Thank you. All right. Thank you. Have a great day.
2: You too.
0: Glad you're feeling better.
2: Yeah.
1: Me too.
2: Nicely done, Barb.
0: See ya.
2: So long. All right, there it is.
0: All right.
2: Ooh,
0: that was good.
2: Cat eyes to snake eyes to cross eyes.
0: That's where I'm going right about now.
2: All right. It's music from Ariana Grande. I Hate That I Made You Love Me. It's The Morning Mess with Eric and Tess at 106.7 WJJY.

0: 1067 WJJY, today's best variety morning mess. Eric and Tess, 24 minutes after 7. Going to be a good one today. We'll get that forecast on the way. Maybe get you a cash call update as well. And what else are we going to do?
1: Well, as I was driving home a couple days ago, looked up in the sky, the big V, huge V of the big cranes were heading south. Huge.
0: They knew there was going to be a frost warning.
1: Yeah, they did. And I'm just saying those pink flamingos are going to be flying south soon, too.
0: Oh, they are. Yeah, you know a little over a week left, right, to flock your friends.
1: Yep. They fly south. They are scheduled to fly south on October 1st.
0: Okay.
1: Meaning you have just a few days left to flock your friends. Brainerd Lakes area women of today, I do believe they have some slots open. If you would like to flock your friends, a buck, a bird, they will put those beautiful pink flamingos in the yard of somebody that you want to recognize, shall we say, or just, you know, help with this fundraiser. Anyway, you pay a buck a bird. Anywhere from 10 to 100 birds can adorn the yard of someone you want to admire.
0: Yeah.
1: And the money all goes to support the Heartland Animal Rescue Team, or HART, as we call them here in Baxter, and Northern Lakes Rescue. So go to Brainerd Lakes Area Women of Today.com and fill out the little order form. And the ladies will go and flock your friends, and for a good cause. It's a really cute thing. They've been posting pictures about some of their flockings. It's pretty cute.
0: Nice.
1: So
0: you can also purchase the flock insurance if you don't want to get flocked. And I wonder if the boss did that. I wonder if he threw some money their way just to not get flocked.
1: I don't know. We haven't. It's okay. It's all right. But it's a very fun and cool fundraiser. So just a couple of days left to get that in. If you want to, if someone's celebrating something big, or, you know, you want to just have someone needs a good laugh, or, you know, a smile, this is kind of a way to do it and support good causes here.
0: All right.
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0: And your Lakes Area weather for Ironton, Nisswa, all the Brainerd Lakes area.
1: Frost advisory in effect until 8, we think, and sunny skies otherwise today with a high about 62, east wind at 5 to 15. Not a bad first day of, well, fall, not full day. Tomorrow will be the first full day. Tonight, mostly clear down to 40. Tomorrow, here we go, mostly sunny and breezy. The high 64, southeast wind 5 to 15 and gusty. And Thursday, cloudy, showers are likely, especially the first half of the day, up to 62, and it'll become a bit more breezy in the afternoon. South winds gusting to 20.
0: East wind now at 3. We've got some sunshine and a temp of 44 right now.
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1: Making our way to 8 o'clock here on the Morning Mess with Eric and Tess. And I think now it is time to visit with Jeff O'Bricky from Tanner Motors. Morning, Jeff.
2: Hey, guys. Good morning.
1: How's it going?
2: It's going well. Nice brisk ride in. And, you know, I feel sorry for all the people in the cars that can't smell the air and feel the wind. It's just... Yeah, you know, I feel bad for you, but
0: Jeff. I think next time it'd be a little bit warmer if you'd wear a shirt.
2: Well, you know what? It's just that freedom of right.
1: I don't want to hear about this freedom of yours, Jeff.
2: Yeah, always wear pants, but
1: pants, yeah. Shirt, gloves, all the things.
2: Yeah, you kind of. Okay. It's probably good for everybody else too. So here we are. You know, it's that time of year. It certainly triggers the got to get ready for winter reflex in real Minnesotans. You know, if you've been around preparing, you know, can save a lot of grief and headaches. And, you know, if your current vehicle isn't quite giving you the confidence for the coming season, I get it. 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But best yet, sun's up, 620 West Washington Street in Brainerd. 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
0: Sounds great, Jeff.
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1: 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Just

0: 106.7 WJJY, Ellie Goulding, and that is Love Me Like You Do. Well, it is 16 away from 8, and love him or leave him, we got to listen to him, because we got to know that forecast. Oh, he's not on there, is he yet?
1: Yeah, he's listening to every single word you're saying.
0: Okay, Stu joins us next for his fabulous forecast. It's all coming your way here on The Morning Mess with Eric and Tess at JJY.
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3: 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With that goatee, still really creeps me out.
1: All right, we welcome in JJY meteorologist Stu Mock back to the mess. Hey, Stu.
5: Hello, Eric. Hello, Tess.
0: Hello, Stu. How you doing?
5: I'm doing fine. How about you?
0: I'm doing swell.
1: I'm glad you guys are doing fine and swell.
0: Well, enough about my ankles. So let's talk about the weather.
5: I was going to say you're a little swollen. All right.
0: Ah, that's right.
1: Okay. A little frost warning and then cooler than we'd like.
5: Yeah. But, you know, it's not quite autumn. Autumn will officially be getting this evening. And conditions are going to seem a little bit more like autumn around here right now. I mean, let's talk of a high-pressure system off to the northeast. That's the reason skies have been staying a little more clear, and we have those cooler temps around this morning. Nothing too drastic nearby. I mean, we're not killing any plants. A killing freeze requires we get down to 28 degrees for at least 2 hours. That's not something that's happening this early this morning, but the frost advisory in effect till 8. Otherwise, some sunshine, a pretty fair day is going to be in store. Sunshine today, tomorrow, there is a small possibility with the disturbance out to the west, a frontal boundary still extending north to south through Montana, Wyoming, down to Colorado, in fact, all the way south to western Texas. That little boundary will wave a bit further east. And early Thursday morning, late night Wednesday, early Thursday, there will be a small chance for a few showers. Could be a couple of tenths of an inch if we're lucky. Otherwise, we hold on to these somewhat cooler than normal temps, trying to warm a little bit as we head toward Friday. But then again, late Friday night, early Saturday, a small chance for some light rain and temperatures that stay a bit closer to normal than right through the weekend. So even though the frost advisory is out there till 8, we expect a mostly sunny sky today, a fine day near 62. East winds will increase a little near 5 to 15. Overnight, a clear sky. Could be that frost advisory again. We drop down to about 40, southeast winds at 5. Tomorrow, mostly sunny and about 64. Southeast winds 5 to 15 and a bit gusty. And that rain chance late Wednesday night, early Thursday. Morning clouds, of course, with rain chance Thursday could brighten up later and about 62. The south winds 5 to 15 will gust around 20. Some morning sun, a few clouds, we're at 34. Winds are east at 3. The barometer rising 30.38. There's a major fish feeding period in an hour, 8:45 to 10:45, a minor 2:45 to 3:45, and a major tonight from 9 to 11.
1: Okay.
0: Game on.
1: Nice.
0: Game on.
5: All good stuff.
1: All right. So I was reading this article about a gentleman in Arizona. He saw somebody breaking the law. It was a guy driving kind of erratically.
0: Mm-hmm.
1: And he decided to do a bit of a citizen's arrest.
0: Oh, boy.
1: Tough part was he was the one that ended up getting arrested.
0: How?
1: So he pulled this guy over for running red lights and speeding and swerving through. Now, yes, he pulled him over because he had lights on the top of his vehicle.
0: Okay.
5: Oh, no.
0: Uh-oh, yeah. That's...
1: And once he got this erratic driver pulled over, mm-hmm. he called the real cops.
0: Okay.
1: Which...
0: Okay.
1: All right. They show up and they arrest him for impersonating a peace officer.
0: An officer. Okay. Right.
1: And they arrest him for unlawful imprisonment and kidnapping.
5: Oh, good Lord.
0: Uh-oh. Okay.
1: And... Maybe, obviously, the lights on the top of the vehicle were a bad thing. You can't just have red and blue emergency lights on your vehicle.
0: They were red and blue.
1: Yeah,
0: okay.
1: They were.
0: They were like yellow lights from a tow truck or something. Okay.
1: Yeah. So.
0: Oops.
1: But, so he kind of got the business for this. He told the troopers he pulled the car over because it was speeding and running red lights, and he thought they were going to injure somebody or kill someone.
0: Uh-huh.
1: So he pulled them over.
0: Legit.
1: With his red and blue emergency lights.
0: Yeah, okay, nope.
1: But, yeah, then he gets the charges.
0: Did anything...
5: That went the wrong way.
0: Did anything happen to the other
1: Doesn't
0: guy?
1: Say.
0: That's...
1: Yeah.
0: Hmm.
1: Which begs the question, can you do a citizen's arrest anymore? Like, if the alternative is getting arrested for kidnapping...
0: Yeah. Well, I don't know. That's a great question. If he didn't have the red and blue lights and have that whole illegal thing going, and maybe he just...
1: So in theory, hypothetically...
0: How would he have gotten the guy pulled over,
1: right,
0: though?
1: Does he pull in front of him and risk...
0: I don't know.
1: So Minnesota law, according to the Minnesota Revisor's Office, I think it is, says that it is allowed in Minnesota... Okay. To make a citizen's arrest.
5: Okay.
1: A private person may arrest someone for a public offense committed or attempted in your presence.
0: Okay. That means you're basically restraining somebody and holding them till the cops get there?
1: You can even do so if the person has committed a felony if you didn't even witness it, which is wild to me. Like, if somebody tells you that they did this, you can...
0: Hold them.
1: Allegedly hold them.
0: Well, say you come across a scene and there's somebody laying there with all bloody stumps on the sidewalk and they're like, he did it. And then you're like, I'm bigger than he. And I grab him and I hold him till the cops get here.
1: Yeah.
0: You know and you didn't see it, but there's quite the evidence there that, you know, maybe that guy did. And
1: yeah. Lines are a little bit blurry. There are procedural requirements that you have to follow. You generally have to tell the person why you're arresting them.
0: Mm-hmm.
1: And
0: to read them their rights?
1: I don't know that you have to do that, but you have to require them to submit. Just that they need to listen. Yeah. And you can't hold them indefinitely. They require you to take the person before a judge or deliver them to a peace officer without unnecessary delay.
0: Basically, you got to call the cops.
1: Yeah.
5: Yep.
0: Don't you know somebody you could ask this question of? You have friends in
1: blue and
0: brown places. That
1: yeah. He's probably eating breakfast right now.
0: At the donut shop.
1: I would imagine so.
0: Yeah, okay.
1: Yep, if there's food around, he's there.
0: Yep.
1: Interesting. I don't know that I'd ever have the guts to do that because I'd be worried about it backfiring. Like if I saw somebody committing a crime.
0: Yeah. Yeah. But you could be a good Samaritan. You're protected by the Good Samaritan law if... You know.
1: Mm.
0: Now, hugging somebody and telling them they look nice. Now, that's another thing.
5: That's dangerous.
1: Yeah.
0: Right. Stu, that's why I don't hug people or citizen arrest.
5: Get away from me.
0: Stu just walks through life with his blinders on. I didn't know. I don't see. I don't know. I
1: don't want to roll those dice.
5: No.
1: Yeah.
0: Mm-hmm.
1: Also, if a felony has actually occurred and you have reasonable cause to believe that person has committed... Yeah. The felony.
0: Yeah. You can cuff them and stuff.
1: There's a lot of gray area there.
0: Yeah.
5: Yeah. Really?
1: I mean, we've got thieves in the building.
0: Yeah.
1: You know, going through the refrigerator, taking things that aren't theirs.
0: Where's my cheese stick?
1: Right.
0: Yeah.
1: You need it to survive.
0: Do. Felony. Uh-huh.
1: Might not be a felony.
0: Yeah, but it would be. It wasn't $5,000 or more, but.
1: It's a public offense committed.
0: Yeah.
1: Or attempted in your presence. Hmm?
0: Well, was I present? No. Can't prove it.
1: In the building. You're in the building.
0: Oh, sure. I don't know.
1: We should start. Who should we arrest?
0: But did this guy who made these citizens arrest illegally, did he maybe save lives if this other person who supposedly was running red lights and swerving into...
5: We don't have the rest of the story.
1: Yeah. And we're never going to get the rest of the story. Yeah.
5: Oh.
0: Oh, well. Okay.
1: Yeah, that's unfortunate. But interesting. I do think that you should try it once.
0: No, just I'm good. I don't hang around in those crowds.
1: Go in for the hug and then just slap the cuffs on them.
0: Yeah, sure. That goes over real well. Okay. You know what else is unfortunate?
1: Mm.
0: Candy corn beer.
1: Oh.
5: I thought I heard that and said, what? No.
0: Shock Top has unveiled the new candy corn wheat. It's a limited edition beer that they've created with the spirit Halloween. Oh, yes. 5% ABV.
1: Uh-huh.
0: Uh-huh. Alcohol by volume, right? Yeah. Definitely it is an adult thing. They say it's already available at select beverage retailers. Oh. And sounds like, yeah, it could become a regular seasonal thing, kind of like the pumpkin spice of the beer world.
1: That makes my teeth hurt just hearing it.
0: Yeah.
1: Candy corn wheat.
0: So it says, as for the flavor, someone who tried it said, quote, the sweetness is surprisingly restrained while still very much tasting like a wheat beer. The candy corn flavor is definitely present, but it's more of a little Halloween flourish than something beating you over the head with a plastic pumpkin bucket full of sugar.
1: Okay.
0: Wow, that is descriptive.
5: Mm. That's, yeah.
0: That's poetic.
1: Yeah.
0: Actually.
5: Never been beat over the head with a plastic pumpkin bucket full of candy.
1: Oh, there's still time.
5: Okay.
0: Fall just starts later today, you know, and we got a whole month of October. Stu, come on over. I got you.
5: No, you don't get the chance.
1: We'll knock that off your pumpkin list.
0: Yeah.
1: Yeah.
0: I can check that off your bingo card. I got you.
1: I did overhear a coworker last week. It was funny because you could tell mid-conversation that there were comments that were being restrained. Mm-hmm. There was one of our coworkers that felt like they were introducing the idea and explaining the idea of eating candy corn with peanuts.
0: Oh.
1: Did you over?
0: No, I didn't hear this, but felt like.
1: So they were, she was explaining to a coworker about, hey, if you mix these, it tastes like this. I'm like, oh.
0: Really?
1: Didn't know that 30 years ago.
0: Oh, gosh.
1: But the individual did take it nicely. It's like, oh, really? I'll have to try that. Like they haven't tried it yet.
0: Really?
1: But.
0: In the building.
1: Uh-huh. Yep. Coworker to coworker. Yeah.
0: I wasn't involved in this conversation, was I?
1: No, you were not. Not to my knowledge.
0: Because I introduced that.
5: You can't remember?
1: Wait a minute. What
0: because
1: now?
0: I introduced that concept to somebody who hadn't tried an actual Pearson's Nut Roll. I said, I said something about eating a peanut nut roll. She goes, I've never had one. And I said, what?
1: Oh.
0: And she goes, what do they taste like? And I said, have you ever had peanuts and candy corn? She's like, She said, no. And I said, well, if you have that combination, it kind of tastes the same.
1: Okay.
0: And so she said she'd never had it. And I said, I'm getting you a peanut. And she said, no, I don't want to try it. I said, oh my God, you're missing out on one of life's greatest treats.
1: That begs a whole nother question.
0: Mm-hmm.
1: You are the first person ever that I have corresponded with that calls it a Pearson's nut roll instead of a salted nut roll.
0: Salted nut roll, Pearson's salted nut roll.
1: Well,
0: yeah.
1: I know, but...
0: But yeah, but there's only one, the Pearson's salted
5: nut
0: roll.
5: She's very specific.
0: Yeah.
1: Interesting.
0: Just saying.
1: It's never been a Pearson's nut roll to me.
0: Pearson's salted nut roll. Mm. In the red package
1: different.
0: With the white writing and
1: Aren't they
0: made in Minnesota? Are they made in Minnesota?
1: That's a great question, too.
0: Stu, do you know these things?
5: I don't know.
0: I want to...
5: Not a fan.
1: Unless really? Too sweet for you?
0: God.
5: Yeah.
1: Okay. I can maybe have a half of one. That's one of those, I'm not taking a big bite. It's just breaking off a little bit just to see how fresh it is. Because with those, you never know. Those could be sitting around for a good few Halloweens. And then they're kind of stale. But if you get a fresh one.
2: Super good.
1: Yeah. Pearson's, at least made in the last 2 years.
2: Pearson's salted nut rolls are made at the Pearson's Candy Company factory located in St. Paul, Minnesota.
1: Look at you.
2: You are so right, Tess.
1: Wow.
2: See, and we're like bragging about spam when we got the salted nut roll. Are you kidding me
1: right now? I take spam.
2: You're crazy.
1: Okay.
2: Seriously?
1: Yeah. No.
2: Okay.
1: Just for conversation purposes, I wanted your reaction.
2: There you got it.
5: Got a reaction. That worked.
1: Yeah.
2: Okay. Mm-hmm. Well, on this riveting conversation, we're going to have to put an end to it and cut you off. And Stu, we'll have to talk to you tomorrow, okay?
5: I'll have to go get some spam and a Pearson salted nut roll for breakfast now.
1: Oh. Breakfast of champions.
5: Yeah.
2: Sounds delightful.
1: Move over, Wheaties.
2: Goodbye.
1: See you, Stu.
5: See ya.
1: It's 106.7 WJJY, Brainerd, Baxter, and Staples.
6: From ABC News, I'm Sherry Preston. President Trump addresses the UN General Assembly an hour from now with a U.S. war in Iran, rising prices, and a new lawsuit hanging over his speech. ABC News Chief White House Correspondent Mary Bruce is at the UN with the latest on what will get TV coverage today and what may not.
7: Normally on a trip like this, the television networks team up to cover the president's every move. But after Trump banned CNN, MS Now, and Politico, the major television networks, in a sign of solidarity for freedom of the press, announced that they would not send cameras to the president's events. Now, the three networks that were banned, those three outlets, are now suing the administration, accusing the president of a blatant violation of the Constitution. Their first hearing set for tomorrow.
6: Because the president's UN speech is separate from pool coverage, that will be shown. Airports along the East Coast are slowly getting back to normal. Yesterday, after ground stoppages caused by a construction crew that severed a cable by accident, caused thousands of flights to be canceled or delayed. The attorney for the man shot by ICE agents Sunday in Austin, Texas, says her client is hospitalized with a bullet still lodged in his spine. ABC's Jim Ryan.
8: In his initial statement about the shooting of Wilbur Rafael Garces Perez, the Department of Homeland Security said it, along with the FBI, would lead the investigation. Protesters are demanding a local probe, and Austin Police Chief Lisa Davis says her detectives are already involved.
9: We're doing everything within our authority to determine what occurred here in Austin.
8: DHS says Garces Perez is in the country illegally and was slated for deportation when ICE agents tried to pull him over Sunday. Jim Ryan, ABC News in Dallas-Fort Worth.
6: Garces Perez working as a DoorDash driver when he was pulled over and shot. Hurricane Polo has grown into a Category 5 storm in the eastern Pacific off southwestern Mexico. It's not expected to make landfall, but heavy rain with the potential for flooding and landslides is expected. 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
6: A grand jury has found there was not evidence to bring charges in the death of Nolan Wells, the black teenager who was found dead after a July 4th boating trip off the Mississippi Gulf Coast. The DA overseeing the case is Angel Myers McElrath, and she says there were some who suggested a racial component to Nolan Wells' death.
14: What I cannot accept, what I cannot ignore, is that false narratives that Nolan's death was somehow racially motivated, and that this is a case of another young black man denied justice by a racist, corrupt system were perpetuated and allowed to spread. There is not a shred of evidence to support these narratives.
6: A call to investigate the one lone juror who wanted to convict Lindsay Clancy for the murder of her 3 children while suffering from postpartum psychosis.
15: Lindsay Clancy's defense attorneys argue that the judge who oversaw the case failed to properly investigate whether the holdout juror who prompted the mistrial followed the court's instruction on reasonable doubt. They argue that the judge had viable choices other than declaring a mistrial, and that trying the case all over again would subject the Massachusetts mother to double jeopardy. Defense lawyers also want the judge to question that juror about whether he was truthful during the jury selection process. Clancy's due back in court next week for the first time since the mistrial. Peter Haralambos, ABC News.
6: Leaf peepers, listen up. Leaf experts tell ABC News conditions are promising for spectacular fall foliage this year. The best colors in the Northeast, early October. 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
17: From the Brainerd Now Newsroom, I'm Zach Mahoney. More than 100 flights were delayed at Minneapolis-St. Paul International Airport due to an equipment outage that's impacting travel nationwide. The Federal Aviation Administration grounded flights Monday morning in and out of major East Coast airports after a construction crew cut a fiber cable that's needed for air traffic control. U.S. Transportation Secretary Sean Duffy said in an X post that an Amtrak construction crew accidentally cut into a fiber line in New Jersey, causing a telecom outage at Philadelphia's Terminal Radar Approach Control facility. Duffy said this incident underscores the need for additional funding to modernize aging infrastructure and prevent disruptions like this in the future. Google is promising new environmental protections and local grants for its proposed Hermantown data center. The company says it has revised plans to reduce wetland impacts by 37% and will monitor groundwater near trout streams. Google is also promising to keep noise at or below 47 decibels and address problems with nearby private wells. The company says it plans to distribute $2.5 million in grants to local nonprofits. Some residents remain concerned about the project's environmental impacts and location. And a northern Minnesota man is facing federal charges for allegedly shooting at a firefighting plane. Prosecutors say Daniel Christian Petit fired at the aircraft as it scooped water from Kilstead Lake during a wildfire on May 15th. Petit allegedly told investigators he was hunting crows when a round struck the plane's rudder. The pilot heard a popping noise but didn't discover the damage until landing in Hibbing. Petit is now being held without bail and is scheduled for a detention hearing and arraignment on Wednesday. I'm Zach Mahoney from the Brainerd Now Newsroom.
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0: Scientists have discovered an enormous new crater on the moon. The study published in Science Advances said the crater measures about 728 feet across and 141 feet deep, and it was created sometime between April and May of 2024. A NASA blog says researchers believe that a fragment of an asteroid or a comet, possibly the size of a 3 to 6 story building, hit the lunar surface and created the crater. Scientists said that an impact of that size only happens on the moon once about once every 130 years. Researchers wrote that an event like this constitutes are statistically rare once in a lifetime observation. That's a pretty big thing. Glad the moon took it and we didn't.
1: Yeah.
0: Anyway, that's your happy headlines for today. We'll get to your forecast here in a moment. First, though, Eric Grant is in with his sports shorts.
1: Thanks, Tess. Week two of the NFL season done. Rams throttling the Giants 28-6 at home on Monday Night Football. Week three kicking off from Lambeau Field when the Packers host Michael Penix and the Atlanta Falcons on Thursday Night Football. Bunch of injuries in the National Football League this week. Commanders quarterback Jaden Daniels is meeting with specialists to determine the severity of his elbow injury. It's the same elbow he dislocated last season. Colts wide receiver Alec Pierce expected to miss several weeks after aggravating a left heel injury. Eagles tight end Dallas Goedert is going to miss a few weeks with a sprained MCL. But Vikings, they're going to be getting their quarterback back. Head coach Kevin O'Connell confirming yesterday Kyler Murray has cleared concussion protocol. He will start week three. Minnesota 2-0 visiting the Tampa Bay Buccaneers on Sunday. That game can be heard on your home for the Vikings in the Lakes area. B93.3. Twins topped by the Giants 5-2, opening up that series in San Francisco. Minnesota losers of two of their last three. They'll continue that three-game set tonight. That game on Cool 103.5. Final week of the WNBA regular season is here. The Lynx wrap up the road portion of their schedule tonight. Then they visit the Indiana Fever. Wild falling Chicago 4-3 in overtime. They look to rebound as they take on the Dallas Stars in Big D tomorrow night. High school sports around the area. Volleyball, Aiken hosting Mille Lacs today. Crosby Ironton at Pine City. Lake Region welcoming St. Francis Carlstead. Little Falls hosting Malacca. Piers at Cathedral. Pequot Lakes welcoming Grand Rapids. And Staples Motley hosting Park Rapids. Girls tennis, Brainerd Warriors at Bemidji this afternoon at 4:30. Aiken Crosby Ironton at Little Falls. Pequot Lakes hosting Staples Motley. And Piers welcoming Pine City. Boys soccer, Brainerd Warriors on the road up to Detroit Lakes. 7 o'clock tonight. Lake Region hosting St. Francis. And Little Falls hosting Central Minnesota Christian. Girls soccer, Brainerd Ladies, they are hosting the St. Cloud Crush tonight at Don Adamson Field. That starts at 7 o'clock. Little Falls at Cathedral tonight as we continue girls soccer. Girls swimming and diving, Brainerd at Ricori. Little Falls hosting Princeton. That's been a look at your sports. I'm Eric Grant. 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
20: A frost advisory ends at 8 this morning. Sunny skies today are high 62. East winds will increase a bit, about 5 to 15. Overnight with a clear sky, we drop back closer to 40 with the southeast breeze. Mostly sunny Wednesday, 64. Southeast winds 5 to 15 and a bit gusty. And then some clouds, could be a little rain Thursday morning. The high at around 62. I'm JJY meteorologist Stu Mock.
1: A nice bit of morning sun now. The light east breeze at 3. We're at 44.
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0: 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Eric and Tess in the morning mess. 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
1: All right. Thank you, Kathy. We'll send them to you.
7: Thanks, you guys. Have an awesome day.
0: You too.
1: That is Kathy at the office shop, Aiken and Brainerd. 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

0: It's Benson Boone, 106.7 WJJY, today's best variety morning mess. Eric and Tess, well, we called the Lastrup area for the cash call this morning.
1: Yeah.
0: No answer, so more money for Zeke. In fact, it's going to be a business cash call for Zeke after 10 o'clock this morning.
1: $166.64 could be going to one of your little worker bees today. $166.64 for a midday business cash call, courtesy of Lake Latitude in Nisswa.
2: And now another useless fact.
1: I did that wrong.
0: Yeah, you did.
1: It's not time for
0: this. No, it's not. That's me.
1: How dare me? Because I hinted you wrong. That was my bad.
0: No, that was I had it right where I thought it was supposed to be.
1: No.
0: It's okay. Not time for totally useless trivia.
1: No, it's not.
0: Not at all.
1: No.
0: Okay.
1: We can hint that that's coming up.
0: Yeah, that's what it was.
1: We certainly can.
0: Sure.
1: But.
0: That's what it was.
1: Okay.
0: Weather is on the way.
1: It is.
0: Plus. What do we got over there?
1: Nothing. I was just going to remind folks, because isn't there a big old...
0: Business after hours?
1: Yes.
0: Yes.
1: There is a business after hours tonight. It's at Northland Companies in Jenkins.
0: Yeah.
1: And they do ask for RSVPs, so if you plan on attending, it's from 4:30 to 6 as usual. Snarky Loon is going to be providing some bevs and treats, so you know it's going to be good. You get to make your own s'mores, and then you can also possibly win a fire pit. How cool is that?
0: Talk about timely.
1: I know. 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No charge to attend. Anyone can go. It'll be fun. So, there's that for you.
0: Totally useless trivia on the way. Weather next to JJY.
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0: And your forecast for McGregor, Longville, all the Brainerd Lakes area.
1: Sunny today, high of 62, east wind 5 to 15. Clear tonight, down to 40. Tomorrow, mostly sunny and breezy, up to 64. Southeast wind 5 to 15 will be gusty. And then Thursday, we could see some rain showers first half of the day. Otherwise, it'll be cloudy, the high 62, and a wind from the south gusting to 15 and 20.
0: We've got an east breeze now at 4, some sunshine, temperature of 46. Totally Useless trivia is coming up after Owl City and Fireflies. 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
1: 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All right, here we are, 7-8-8-31. 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
1: No. Now it's 8:32 here on The Morning Mess with Eric and Tess, and it is time now to give away another prize, hopefully.
2: Hey,
3: and
2: there
3: now
2: it is.
3: Another useless fact.
2: It's like Groundhog Day.
1: Deja vu all over again. All right, it is now time to play
2: Totally Useless Trivia.
1: Prize we're playing for is a $15 gift certificate to Turtle Town Books and Gifts in Nisswa. So, we're going to ask the question. If you want to take a shot at the answer, you simply call us at 828-1067. And the first person through with the right answer wins the prize.
2: Nice. Got some rules here first before we read the question. Here they are.
4: Hi, I'm Nicole Heinen, the director of the Pequot Lakes Chamber. Here they are, the rules for today's contest on The Morning Mess with Eric and Tess. 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
1: All right, here's today's question. Again, 218-828-1067, the number to call. 10% of workers say this is the number one reason that they would switch jobs. This is the number one reason they would switch jobs, and it's 10%.
2: 10%. Okay. 828-1067. If you've got a guess here for Totally Useless Trivia,
1: give us a call, and you could be going to Turtle Town Books and Gifts.
2: Hmm.
1: Keep 10%. It for yourself. Give it as a gift. Whatever you want to do.
2: Boy, I got a laundry list of... Which one would only fall at 10%, though? That's the question.
1: Uh-huh. Yep.
2: All right. JJY, caller number one.
5: Good morning.
2: Good morning. Do you have a guess for us?
5: Would it be because you are moving to a different town or city?
1: Nope.
2: No, that's not it. Nope.
1: Thank you.
2: Thanks.
1: 10% of workers say this is the number one reason that they would switch jobs. Okay.
2: Turtle Town Books and Gift Certificate could be yours if you've got the answer to today's Totally Useless Trivia question. Give us a call if you think you got the answer here.
1: 10% of workers say this is the number one reason that they would switch jobs.
2: Caller two. Good morning.
5: I don't listen.
2: What was that?
1: Hello?
5: Location? Yeah.
1: Meaning like...
5: It's too far away from home or...
1: It's...
2: Like their current job is too far?
5: Yeah. The commute is too far.
1: There it is.
5: Oh!
1: The answer says a shorter commute, so I'm just taking the commute is the answer. Yes.
5: Gotcha.
1: There it is. Commute is the answer. So very good. Who's this?
5: Jody from 50 Lakes.
1: Hi, Jody. How you doing?
5: Good.
1: Good. Now, you're up in 50 Lakes.
2: Yeah.
1: Now, are you employed outside of the home where you have a commute?
5: I do not. I'm stuck right here.
1: So your commute is mighty fine is what you're saying.
5: It's great.
1: You're okay with
5: it's
1: it.
5: Wonderful. It's great.
1: I love it.
2: Great on the gas tank nowadays.
1: Oh,
2: too. Jeez. Good for you.
1: Yeah.
2: That is
1: good. All right. Well, Jody, hang on for just a moment. We'll confirm all of your stuff, and the gift certificate is not a huge commute for you to Nisswa, but you'll be heading to Turtle Town Books and Gifts with a $15 gift certificate, okay?
5: Wonderful. Thank you.
2: Thank you.
1: Bet. Thank you. That's
2: How
1: good.
2: About you? Have you? Would you? Will you have a commute to? Oh, hey, don't answer that. I don't want to know the answer.
1: You don't want to know the answer right now.
2: I did. I switched because the commute was an hour. So.
1: Yeah. Really?
2: Yeah.
1: Jeez.
2: Yeah. I mean, it was a combination of things, but yeah. That would definitely be a factor, especially, I mean, that right was now? When gas was $1.40, I think.
4: Jeez. Oh, my gosh.
2: I remember.
4: Yeah.
2: Yeah. Mm-hmm.
4: Yeah, it's pretty ridiculous right now.
2: Yeah.
4: Yeah.
2: You should get a moped.
4: 60 miles a day.
2: You should get a moped.
4: And that's just from Breezy to here. Yeah. It's, you know, here and back a day. And there's people with way worse commutes than
2: uh-huh.
4: that. Way worse commutes. So,
2: certainly.
4: But it takes a toll, especially now, so.
2: It does.
4: I'm broadcasting from home next week. Y'all know why.
2: Is that why?
4: Yeah.
2: Okay.
4: Okay.
2: All right. Music now from Noah Kahn. Here's Orbiter. It's 106.7 WJJY.

0: Noah Kahn in Orbiter, 106.7 WJJY, 19 away from 9. Morning Mess with Eric and Tess. Heads up on Thursday, League of Women Voters, Brainerd Lakes area, hosting the Brainerd School District ISD 181 Candidate Forum. Mm. It's going to be over at the Gitche Zibe Center for the Arts from 6 to 8 p.m. You can meet the candidates who are running for Brainerd School Board, get informed, and be ready to vote for the candidates you think would best fill the 3 open school board seats coming up here. So the forum will also be streamed on the League of Women Voters Brainerd Lakes area's Facebook page. So if you can't be there, you can watch it that way. And then, of course, if you want to learn more about the candidates for this race or for any of the upcoming races, the chamber has put together a cool website. Go to lakesarea.vote, and you can be able to see all the candidates, read their bios and what they stand for, so you are a well-informed voter. That's a good way to go, lakesarea.vote.
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4: And Stu's weather for McGregor, Longville, all the Brainerd Lakes area.
5: Sunny skies today, our high 62. East winds will increase a bit, about 5 to 15. Overnight with a clear sky, we drop back closer to 40 with the southeast breeze. Mostly sunny Wednesday, 64. Southeast winds 5 to 15 and a bit gusty. And then some clouds, could be a little rain Thursday morning. The high at around 62. I'm JJY meteorologist Stu Mock.
4: Thanks, Stu. Light east breeze at 4, sunshine 47 right now.
6: You had a good list to choose from today.
4: I did. I mean, today's kind of a big day. A lot of different birthdays to go through, even like the back in the day happenings.
6: Yeah.
4: Especially for a TV nerd like me. We can talk about those in a little bit. But yeah, off the birthday list, she's turning 68 years young today. Still knows how to rock. She is Rock and Roll Hall of Famer Joan Jett.
6: Heck yeah.
4: Hate Myself for Loving You, your lost classic this morning at JJY.

0: Jett, 68 years old today.
1: Still rocking, too.
0: Absolutely. Happy birthday if you're celebrating your birthday today. But, yeah, a lot of different birthdays today. Scott Baio.
1: Uh-huh.
0: 66.
1: Was he Charles in Charge? Yeah,
0: Charles in Charge. Jeez. He was also Chachi on Happy Days.
1: Chachi. That's what I was saying. Somebody on Chachi.
0: Yeah, way back in the day.
1: Dang.
0: Plus, if you really want to feel old about yourself, I apologize in advance. But in 1989, Baywatch premiered on NBC. That was a good 11-year run. Oh, yeah, Hasselhoff. Yep, that's what I remember.
1: Yeah, I'm sure that's what you remember. Uh-huh. Uh-huh.
0: 32 years ago today,
1: Pamela.
0: Friends
1: what?
0: Debuted on NBC 32 years ago in 1994.
1: Really?
0: Yep.
1: Wow.
0: Uh-huh. 2003, Two and a Half Men premiered on CBS. That was 23 years ago. And a year later, Lost premiered on ABC.
1: Dang.
0: Yep, that was 22 years ago.
1: I'm going to go crawl in a hole now, curl up, and start rocking a little bit.
0: Absolutely.
1: Might suck my thumb, too, okay? All right. We can stop there.
0: You sure?
1: Yeah.
0: Okay, we'll put a bow on the show here in a minute. David Guetta next to JJY.
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1: That is Meghan Trainor and Still Don't Care. 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
1: And maybe not. 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
4: From ABC News, I'm Sherry Preston. President Trump is in New York City today to address the UN General Assembly. Representatives from nearly 200 nations are also here, including Iran. The war weighing heavily on the minds of voters, with the midterms just 6 weeks from today.
5: Michigan Republican Senate candidate Mike Rogers now pushing for an embargo on American diesel exports in hopes of easing prices. And Iowa Republican Senate candidate Ashley Hinson, who previously voted in favor of the war, is now calling for an immediate end to it, saying we need to use every option at our disposal to provide some relief from high prices.
4: ABC's Lana Moise. President Trump hosting Chinese leader Xi Jinping in Washington this week as well. The three news outlets banned from the White House have filed a lawsuit against the Trump administration.
6: In the lawsuit, they were very clear. They say that this ban could not be a more direct assault on the First Amendment, nor a more blatant violation of our most fundamental constitutional privileges.
4: ABC White House correspondent Karen Travers. 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
7: We want justice!
8: Protesters gathered at the Texas Capitol a day after an ICE officer shot a food delivery driver in the back on this street. In Austin.
9: Tenemos Wilbur on the telephone.
8: Wilbur Garces Perez, speaking through a translator yesterday, said the bullet was still in him.
9: I am not doing well due to the gunshot wound, and I have not received the medical attention that I require.
8: Garces Perez called into a news conference from an ICE detention center 130 miles away.
4: Garces Perez, who is from Venezuela, says he was pulled out of the hospital 4 hours after he was shot and put in that detention center. Flyers across the country faced massive disruptions at airports, including Newark Liberty and Philadelphia International. More than 1,000 flights were canceled nationwide as a 600-foot fiber line was accidentally cut by a construction crew in New Jersey. You're listening to ABC News.
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11: From the Brainerd Now newsroom, I'm Zach Mahoney. Google is promising new environmental protections and local grants for its proposed Hermantown Data Center. The company says it has revised plans to reduce wetland impacts by 37% and will monitor groundwater near trout streams. Google is also promising to keep noise at or below 47 decibels and address problems with nearby private wells. The company says it plans to distribute $2.5 million in grants to local nonprofits. Some residents remain concerned about the project's environmental impacts and location. Authorities are investigating the homicide of a 17-year-old in Cass Lake. Dylan Uthout of Walker was found in the front yard of a home on September 12th. A medical examiner ruled his death a homicide caused by a gunshot wound. The Minnesota Bureau of Criminal Apprehension is working with the Cass County Sheriff's Office and Leech Lake Tribal Police. Authorities say numerous interviews have been conducted, but no arrests have been made. And a 13-year-old Little Falls girl was injured Friday evening after she was thrown from an ATV in Morrison County. The sheriff's office responded to the crash just before 7:30 along Grouse Road in Green Prairie Township, north of Little Falls. The report states a 16-year-old girl from Little Falls was driving the ATV in the ditch with the 13-year-old as a passenger when the ATV hit a driveway approach at a high speed, throwing both girls off the ATV. The 13-year-old girl was transported to a Little Falls hospital with unknown injuries. Both girls were wearing helmets at the time of the crash, and the current condition of the girl is not known. I'm Zach Mahoney from the Brainerd Now Newsroom.
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12: Sunny skies today, our high 62. East winds will increase a bit, about 5 to 15. Overnight with a clear sky, we drop back closer to 40 with the southeast breeze. Mostly sunny Wednesday, 64. Southeast winds 5 to 15 and a bit gusty. And then some clouds, could be a little rain Thursday morning. The high at around 62. I'm JJY meteorologist Stu Mock.
1: Lots of sunshine right now in the BLA, at least here in Baxter. Our east breeze is blowing at about 5 miles per hour, and we're enjoying a temp of 48 degrees. It's 6 minutes past nine. 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

106.7 WJJY. Your station for weather information in the Lakes area. That's Until I Found You from Steven Sanchez and M. Byhold. And we keep it rolling with the Backstreet Boys. Bottle up at JJY. Something about you.

1067 WJJY, today's best variety. That is Mature from Hillary Duff. I'm Tess Taylor, and again, happy Tuesday to you. Tomorrow, Wednesday, is still in September, and that means the Center will be hosting one of their brat sales. Just $6, you can enjoy brat and chips while supporting a great cause. The Center. Yep, they're at 803 Kingwood Street. 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Just give them a call before 3 o'clock this afternoon, 829-9345, and they will have those brats fresh off the grill.

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0: Your Brainerd area weather today, calling for sunny skies and a high of 62, east winds 5 to 15. Clear tonight, down to 40. Might see a little frost in some low-lying areas. Stu was saying earlier to maybe cover up those plants or flowers if you still have some outside, even those hardier ones. Anyway, tomorrow, mostly sunny and breezy, up to 64 degrees. Southeast winds will be picking up 5 to 15 and gusty. Thursday, it could get wet. Yeah, showers are expected the first half of the day. Otherwise, Thursday will be cloudy and breezy with a high of 62. Right now we're experiencing a light east breeze at about 4 miles per hour. Lots of sunshine here in Baxter and 48 degrees at 106.7 WJJY. 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

0: 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New Radicals, Game of Love. Hi. What kind of day are you having? That's the kind of day I'm having. Anyway, a Game of Love here on WJJY. Let's get you updated on your big B-Bay bargain today. 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Forecast details on the way from Stu Muck, our meteorologist. And then right back to it. More music in a moment at JJY.
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0: Now for East Gull Lake, Riverton, and all of the Brainerd Lakes, it's your forecast from JJY meteorologist Stu Muck.
15: Sunny skies today, our high 62. East winds will increase a bit, about 5 to 15. Overnight with a clear sky, we drop back closer to 40 with the southeast breeze. Mostly sunny Wednesday, 64. Southeast winds 5 to 15 and a bit gusty. And then some clouds, could be a little rain Thursday morning. The high at around 62. I'm JJY meteorologist Stu Muck.
0: Not too bad, and it's kind of nice right now. A lot of sunshine. It's a bright day out there. East winds at about 5 to 6 miles per hour. 49 degrees with music from Train at 106.7 WJJY.

That's David Guetta, Forever Young. Of course, on that one, Alphaville and Ava Max 2. I'm Tess Taylor, stepping aside, making way for Zeke. Have a great rest of your day. Enjoy the sunshine and please to each other be kind. I'll leave you with Echo Smith at JJ Wise.

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Hey there, good morning, happy Tuesday. It's Zeke hanging out today, spinning the best tunes in the BLA. I've got the Dave Matthews Band coming up here, Sarah Perella's Post Malone after Somber. It's 106.7 WJJY. It's the

0: Sarah Bareilles on 106.7 WJJY, today's best variety. We've got a blood drive in the area today from noon to 6. 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
7: I'm meteorologist Rodney Price. Sunny to mostly sunny with southeast winds this afternoon. Highs of the lower 60s. Enjoy it. Tonight, fall begins at 7:05 and looking chilly overnight. Lower 40s, mostly clear. Breezy, mostly sunny Wednesday. Highs will reach the lower 60s. Some showers by Wednesday night. Fire up the grill with an original Grandpa's Barbecue Sauce. Grandpa's BBQ Shop.com. Currently 52 degrees.

It's 106.7 WJJY, today's best variety. Zeke hanging out today. Sounds like a senior prank got a little out of hand. Well, a little out of hand is the understatement of the year. It got really out of hand. High school classes in Albert Lea canceled yesterday after an apparent senior prank turned into enough vandalism that the building was not safe to open. First of all, it's September, the 22nd of September. Don't we usually save senior pranks towards the end of the year? Do your senior prank the last week of school so that you get out of there after you've pranked everybody. It's a rookie move. Secondly, I don't condone this kind of senior pranking. Our senior prank when I was in high school is we just all didn't show up for class one day. We did a senior skip day and didn't tell the teachers. That was our prank. Our prank is you guys get the day off. Haha. This is not so much a day off. School officials say about 24 students may be involved, and they trashed the school. Eggs, toilet paper, paintballs on the outside, soap, baby oil, slippery stuff all over the building, including the door handles. Police got involved after an officer on patrol noticed a school door propped open just after midnight. Officers searched the building. Nobody was inside. School officials say whoever helped do this may have had a key to the building, which goes now from senior prank to ongoing investigation. Because once you shut down the entire high school for a day, you're way beyond the prank stage. The case is under investigation. And I would guess somewhere in Albert Lea right now, there are a few seniors who have learned a little bit more than what they were bargaining for. One of the greatest lessons of adulthood: if your prank requires the police to get involved, it's not a prank anymore. It's a crime.

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8: I'm meteorologist Rodney Price. Sunny to mostly sunny with southeast winds this afternoon. Highs of the lower 60s. Enjoy it. Tonight, fall begins at 7:05 and looking chilly overnight. Lower 40s, mostly clear. Breezy, mostly sunny Wednesday. Highs will reach the lower 60s. Some showers by Wednesday night. 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GrandpaulsBBQShop.com. Currently 52 degrees.
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Harry Styles on 106.7 WJJY. Today's Best Variety. You got some Justin Bieber coming up this half hour. Benson Boone, One Republic. Here's For King and Country with Taylor Hill, 106.7 WJJY. And mama.

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18: I'm meteorologist Rodney Price. Sunny to mostly sunny with southeast winds this afternoon. Highs of the lower 60s. Enjoy it. Tonight, fall begins at 7:05 and looking chilly overnight. Lower 40s, mostly clear. Breezy, mostly sunny Wednesday. Highs will reach the lower 60s. Some showers by Wednesday night. 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

It's 106.7 WJJY, today's best variety. I've got these friends that live on a farm, and they're always looking for roosters for their chicken coop. And so they tell me, when you see a post for a rooster or a free rooster, let us know, because there's a good chance we're going to take that guy home. So my social media algorithm, even though I don't have chickens myself, always directs me towards rehoming for chickens and sometimes goats and other animals like that. I found this chicken here on Facebook. His name is Kevin, and Kevin is a rooster, so he checks that box. And Kevin is free to a good home. And so I'm like, yep, this is one that I have to send my friend. Now, a little bit about Kevin is affectionately named after the screaming bird in the Disney movie Up. And this farm is accepting applications for the privilege of removing him from their property. Here's what this post says. It says, are you tired of sleeping past 4 a.m.? Do you worry that your neighbors might secretly like you? Are the small children in your life becoming a little too comfortable outdoors? Well, Kevin can help. Kevin comes with a commercial-grade alarm system. Activates around 4 a.m., repeats every 2.5 minutes. No batteries required, cannot be disabled. He also has advanced property security technology. He deters mail carriers, visitors, toddlers, and any remaining goodwill between you and your neighbors. He also has a selective predator response. When a hawk attacked our flock, Kevin immediately took control of the situation by shoving past the hens and saving the chicken he values the most, himself. The rest of the flock gained valuable independence and problem-solving experience. Kevin also institutes a youth enrichment program. Kevin recently began chasing small children, helping them improve speed, agility, situational awareness, and respect for poultry. He is especially courageous when his opponent is under 4 feet tall and holding a juice box. He also exhibits executive-level leadership. He contributes no eggs, provides no protection, accepts no feedback, and spends most of the day loudly announcing accomplishments that nobody witnessed. He is ready for upper management. He also has outstanding curb appeal. He is, unfortunately, very handsome. This has allowed him to avoid consequences for much longer than his personality warrants. Kevin is the perfect fit for an experienced rooster owner with plenty of land, no small children, distant neighbors, strong fencing, excellent health care insurance, and a deep personal dislike of silence. His rehoming fee is exactly $0. That reflects both his market value and our level of desperation. Now, if you want Kevin or want to gift Kevin to somebody, like I really, really want to do, you have some competition. This post on Facebook has blown up 23,000 shares. Also, Kevin, it looks like, is located in Jacksonville, Florida. Might be worth the drive to get Kevin for that special friend.

0: 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Update here on the number brought to you by Lake Latitude of Nisswa. 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
14: I'm meteorologist Rodney Price. Sunny to mostly sunny with southeast winds this afternoon. Highs of the lower 60s. Enjoy it. Tonight, fall begins at 7:05 and looking chilly overnight. Lower 40s, mostly clear. Breezy, mostly sunny Wednesday. Highs will reach the lower 60s. Some showers by Wednesday night. 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
1: From ABC News, I'm Michelle Franzen. At the UN General Assembly in New York City, President Trump delivered a speech to world leaders today. It included a threat against Iran on the world stage.
2: President Trump told the United Nations that he's weighing whether to, quote, annihilate Iran or strike a deal with the country.
3: Do I drive them into hell with no chance of survival and no hope of future greatness or generations? But I believe we'll make a deal right after the election because it doesn't make sense for them not to.
2: Trump argued that his only priority is ensuring that Iran never gets a nuclear weapon and that the outcome in the midterms won't impact his position as negotiations continue. Peter Harlambous, ABC News.
1: The president also touted the updated security deal he says reached with Denmark and Greenland. He's expected to sign that deal today. Artificial intelligence will be a key issue for world leaders this week as concerns grow over security and safety. Google confirming its Gemini AI model hacked several companies back in May. That breach first reported by the Wall Street Journal. Former OpenAI researcher Daniel Kokoja tells ABC News AI companies should be more transparent.
4: Right now, it's the plan of Anthropic and OpenAI to make AIs that can automate the AI research process itself, and then to put hundreds of thousands of those AIs in charge of autonomously self-improving towards superintelligence.
1: A grand jury report released in the investigation into the death of Nolan Wells found there was no criminal charges warranted at this time for the Mississippi teen who went missing after a July 4th party. Officials say it was an apparent drowning.
5: An attorney representing Bart Edmiston, a friend of Wells subjected to online threats, said this story involves two tragedies. The death of Nolan Wells is a tragedy. So too is the way his friends, his community, and his state were maligned by unscrupulous charlatans and grifters who spread false and malicious lies.
1: ABC's Aaron Katursky. 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
14: From the Brainerd Now Newsroom, I'm Zach Mahoney. More than 100 flights were delayed at Minneapolis-St. Paul International Airport due to an equipment outage that's impacting travel nationwide. The Federal Aviation Administration grounded flights Monday morning in and out of major East Coast airports after a construction crew cut a fiber cable that's needed for air traffic control. U.S. Transportation Secretary Sean Duffy said in an ex post that an Amtrak construction crew accidentally cut into a fiber line in New Jersey, causing a telecom outage at Philadelphia's Terminal Radar Approach Control facility. Duffy said this incident underscores the need for additional funding to modernize aging infrastructure and prevent disruptions like this in the future. Google is promising new environmental protections and local grants for its proposed Hermantown data center. The company says it has revised plans to reduce wetland impacts by 37% and will monitor groundwater near trout streams. Google is also promising to keep noise at or below 47 decibels and address problems with nearby private wells. The company says it plans to distribute $2.5 million in grants to local nonprofits. Some residents remain concerned about the project's environmental impacts and location. And a northern Minnesota man is facing federal charges for allegedly shooting at a firefighting plane. Prosecutors say Daniel Christian Petit fired at the aircraft as it scooped water from Kilstead Lake during a wildfire on May 15th. Petit allegedly told investigators he was hunting crows when a round struck the plane's rudder. The pilot heard a popping noise but didn't discover the damage until landing in Hibbing. Petit is now being held without bail and is scheduled for a detention hearing and arraignment on Wednesday. I'm Zach Mahoney from the Brainerd Now Newsroom.
15: Good afternoon. Welcome to Community Focus. I'm Tess Taylor along with Eric Grant, and today we're visiting with our friends from the Brainerd Lakes Chamber. With us in the studio today, Matt Killian, the Chamber President, and Allie Bestie is with us as well. She's the Marketing and Programs Manager for the Brainerd Lakes Chamber. And Allie and Matt, welcome back to Community Focus.
16: Well, yeah, thanks guys for having us. Great to be here for your 100,000th episode.
15: Isn't that nice? That's what it feels like sometimes.
17: Not too far off.
16: thanks for doing it. It's a great service to the community, and we all appreciate it.
15: Well, we appreciate you being here. And one of the services that the Chamber is providing for, shall we say, voters here in the Lakes mm-hmm. area is the Voter's Guide. And you've had this up and running for a couple of years now.
16: Yes.
15: And Matt, why don't you tell listeners who may not be familiar with this what it is and how we go about getting our hands on it?
16: Yeah. Well, thanks. And, you know, early voting started last Friday, mm-hmm. believe it or not. So it's already underway. And that was September 18th. You can vote early all the way up to November 2nd, and Election Day is the 3rd. So no matter when you vote, you might be in the voting booth and staring at a ballot, and you would likely know the names at the top of the ballot, governor, senator, things like that. And then you get down to your city council and your school board races, and you may look at all those names and you say, gosh, I don't know many of these people, mm-hmm. and which way should I vote?
15: Right.
16: And I don't care who you are. We've all experienced that.
15: Yes, yep.
16: So the lakesarea.vote site, we launched 2 years ago in partnership with the Brainerd Dispatch and the League of Women Voters, and it attempts to solve that problem that we all have, and that is researching candidates and voting confidently when you leave the voting booth saying, okay, this person aligns with what I believe, mm-hmm. and I made a good choice,
15: yep.
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15: right.
16: lakesarea.vote.
15: Okay. And what are voters going to find when they visit that site?
16: All kinds of wonderful, valuable information. So the first thing that you'll see, if you don't know where to vote or what's on your ballot, we have links to the Secretary of State. And you can view your ballot. You can see where your polling place is. You can have all of that information just linked conveniently from the Secretary of State. But then if you scroll down, you'll see federal offices, state offices, cities and school boards, mm-hmm. City, county, municipal offices and school boards. And then as you click through that, for instance, if I were to go to the Brainerd City Council, mm-hmm. I can see everyone who's running, their contact information, about 200 words, not too much, it's about a half a page. Mm-hmm. So 200 words answering questions like, why are you running? What are the issues that are most important to you, your priorities? What's your experience, and how do you stand out from other candidates?
15: Wow.
16: And then you'll see their picture on there for most of them, and then they have the option to upload a two-minute video, so you can actually hear and see them talking about what they would do if they were elected.
17: Okay, so the candidates are basically asked the same questions throughout the race. They're all answering the exact same questions.
16: Mm-hmm. Yes, yes. Huh. Yep. Right. And, you know, we don't edit any of it. Mm-hmm. So if what you're seeing there is their words, if they want to use different phraseology, if they want to use different punctuation, maybe some different spelling, yeah. whatever it is,
15: right.
16: those are their words and their words only. And they get exactly 2 minutes on that video. So it's very fair, very nonpartisan, and very useful to, I think, any voter in Southern Cass or Crow Wing County.
17: Okay.
15: Very nice. Mm-hmm. And then, okay, so this is being used for, you said, from the top of the ballot all the way down to school board, and I mean everybody in our area, and you said it's for Cass and Crow Wing County, did you say?
16: Southern Cass and Crow Wing counties. And, you know, yes, school boards, Yes, cities and counties.
15: Okay.
16: I think people might be surprised that when they click on the governor button, you're going to see questionnaire responses from both Republican Lisa Damoth and Democrat Amy Klobuchar. They filled out the forms.
15: Nice.
16: Same thing with the U.S. Senate. So it's not just local, it's all the way from the top of the ballot all the way down.
15: Nice.
16: And a lot of it is written as local responses, not just the generic stuff.
15: Okay.
17: And so what do you hope, Matt, that listeners are going to do after hearing this message today about lakesarea.vote?
16: Yeah. Number one, check it out.
15: Mm-hmm.
16: Yep. Go visit the site. Think a little bit about what are the issues that matter to you and who's resonating, and give yourself a little sticky note or a grocery list when you get into the ballot box or the voting box, and just say, hey, these are the people I'm voting for and I'm confident about those names.
15: Right.
16: The second thing I would hope is share it with a young person. Whether or not they're old enough to vote, expose them to the site and say, you know, if you were voting in this election, what would be important to you and who would you vote for?
15: Sure. That's a great idea.
16: And you know, Minnesota, if you talk to Secretary of State Steve Simon, he'll tell you that we're either number one or number two in voting turnout in the entire country. So we want to make sure that continues.
15: Mm-hmm. Yeah. And I've always said, you know, I always bring my daughter with me to vote. She's not even near voting age, but showing your kids just that you're going to the box, that you're going to go vote, just bringing them with you. You know, you don't have to tell them who you're voting for or whatever, but just show them the process, how easy it is. And what you do, it leaves a lasting impression on them. So it doesn't hurt to bring them with you to the polls when you go, if that's the way you vote.
16: Totally agree. So again, lakesarea.vote. If you mess it up and you remember lakesareavote.com, we've registered that one too.
15: And if
16: all else fails and you just remember the chamber has some sort of voting site, go to the chamber website. There's a link right off the front page.
15: That's easy enough as well.
16: Let me ask one. Add one more thing. If you are a candidate listening to this and you're thinking to yourself, boy, I haven't either heard of that before or I haven't done that yet, there's still time.
15: Okay.
16: So fill out the questionnaire, send us your photo, you upload your video, very simple, and we'll get it on the site within about a day.
15: Easy.
16: So you're still in it. We just want to make sure that everyone has a chance to get their message in there.
15: Yep, absolutely. Perfect. Okay, we encourage folks to get there. Lakesarea.vote, the official website, to check out those items. All right, thank you, Matt. We appreciate it. Okay, Allie, we want to turn over to you because I know you kind of are here to focus on another aspect of something going on with the chamber. It's kind of a new network kind of for women. Let's tell our listeners about this.
18: Yeah, so the chamber just launched the Collective. It's a professional women's network. And it actually came to our attention that the Athena Awards was something that we hosted in the past here in the Lakes area. And that the Athena Awards is an internationally recognized organization that recognizes the contributions and achievements of women. And so we decided to bring that back. So this May, we launched the Athena Awards, and we recognized an organization and a individual. And those were Jill Casper with CTC, and Lakes Area Grit and Grace was the organizational recipient.
15: And they're a cancer support group.
18: Yes.
15: Correct? Yeah.
18: Yes. Yep. Yes. Those two award recipients were very deserving.
15: Very.
18: And it was also really awesome. We had our past recipients from like the 1980s. Mm-hmm. So we invited them to come. And so it was kind of like a full circle moment to have them be able to be in the room. And
15: it was quite special.
18: So it was really awesome, and some of the women even brought their awards. So those things are not light. They are heavy and substantial. But so from that, we had a lot of enthusiasm around that. We had about 250 people in that room.
15: Men and women.
18: Yes, yes, men and women. And so we kind of asked, well, what if we take the next step? Where does it go from here? And so we had some enthusiastic people that came from that, and we decided to launch the Collective. So the Collective is for professional women, anyone looking to just grow. And we're focusing on what we call the three C's: courage, confidence, and connection. So courage, taking that, what does it look like to take that first step? Mm-hmm. Confidence. Okay, now that I've taken that first step, I kind of know what to expect and growing and building in that comfort.
15: Mm-hmm.
18: And then connection. I mean, what we do at the Chamber here is relationships and connecting amongst each other. And
15: absolutely.
18: So this is just a space for women to connect on that level and also something for themselves. You know, women, I feel like, are running around doing lots of different things, wearing many different hats. And so not only it's wonderful to see women.

0: Gonna say we, yes. If you know those gals, mm-hmm. No doubt about it, this is gonna be good.
1: Yeah, okay. So they're really helping steer kind of what things are looking like. And we, following the Athena Awards, we did some survey, we did an in-person vision session. Mm-hmm. So what, really getting that feedback and hearing from women and people of the community to say, okay, what should this look like?
0: So if women are listening and they're thinking, yeah, I want to learn more, I want to get involved, what are the steps they can take?
1: Yes, we are kicking things off on September 30th. So first of all, save that date or register to attend. That's live right now.
0: That's a Wednesday, right?
1: That's a Wednesday, yes. Okay. And it's from 1 to 3, and we're kicking it off at Brainerd International Raceway.
0: Ooh.
1: And we're really centering on that, going back to the three C's, centering it on courage. So we're going to hear from Chrissy Copham, mm-hmm. Sarah Walker, Stephanie Peterson, and Alexa Larson. And those women are actually leading BIR. I don't know if many people know that, but it'll be wonderful to hear their stories of courage, of resilience, of what is it like to be a female in a male-dominated industry.
0: Yep.
1: And so we'll hear from them. Women will also be able to bring their own vehicles, and they can take a parade lap. So instructors will lead us around on the track and just, you know, take a nice and parade lap a little bit slower, right? We're going to
0: I can't take my CRV on a hot lap? What are you talking about?
1: Yeah. And then we actually have hot laps available.
0: Oh,
1: so
0: fun.
1: We're giving away for 9 women. They get to sit alongside with an instructor and just get to go racing speeds around that track.
0: Oh,
1: and
0: my.
1: So it's going to be a great time to just really get that adrenaline running, but also you get to hear those stories from those women and connect.
2: And of course, I'm sure you've piqued a lot of people's interest. How and where can they register?
1: Yes, you can go to BrainerdLakesChamber.com/the-collective.
2: Good.
1: The dash collective, I should say. Mm-hmm. But BrainerdLakesChamber.com, we have information on there, and that's where women can register. You do not have to be a chamber member to attend, so it's open to anybody and everybody. There is a small fee to pay to just cover costs and the experience that we're having there. And it's, the collective is, it's not a membership-based program.
0: Okay.
1: So, again, going back to the we wear many hats, we got a lot of things going on. Mm-hmm. It's nice to just kind of come and go, okay, I can make it, or I can put it on my calendar and come. But it's not adding another thing to my to-do list. Oh, I have to remember to do that.
0: I have to do this. I have to do this. Yeah.
1: Yes.
0: When you can, you can. If you can't, you can't.
1: Correct.
0: Kind of thing.
1: Yep.
0: Nice.
1: Yeah.
0: Thank you. Thank you for that.
3: I would just jump in and add that, you know, when you hear professional women's network, what does that mean?
0: Yes, please explain.
3: professional just means anyone that wants to develop themselves in any profession.
0: Mm-hmm. Okay.
3: So if you're not at the top of the food chain at your business or organization, and you may not consider yourself a leader yet, but you're aspiring to grow professionally and do more of that in the future, this is for you. So, so blue collar, white collar, whichever organization, government, nonprofit, business, you're welcome. And in my view, it's all about leadership development, professional growth, and connecting with your tribe.
0: Yeah.
3: You know, so we, Allie also leads our Wave Young Professionals program.
0: Mm-hmm.
3: The young people want to connect with each other.
0: Absolutely.
3: We have Peer 360 groups. Small business owners want to connect with each other. This is another opportunity to do that.
0: Yeah.
3: And we know that if men and women are both supported and they're managing and leading organizations, guess what? Our businesses do better. Our communities do better.
0: Yeah.
3: Mm-hmm. So I'm super excited, very proud of the program, and looking forward to seeing all of the people coming out of those race cars.
0: Yeah. Me too. Faces are going to be like, whoa.
3: Yeah, right. Faces, a little shaky. No, it'll be a fun experience for
2: Chamber might have a video about that afterwards.
3: Yeah, right? We're working on it.
0: That'd be fun.
3: Yeah.
0: Yep. But don't drive 210 like that. All right. Well, you two, we appreciate you being here. We're going to encourage folks. I guess the best place to go to learn more about any of this is BrainerdLakesChamber.com. You can find the link to the voting site. You can find a link to register for the collective event and learn more about it. But Allie and Matt, thank you for being here and keeping us up to date. What's going on fresh and new here with the Chamber? We appreciate it.
2: Thank you both.
1: Thank you.
3: Yeah, thank you. And thanks to Hubbard for supporting all of this work. You guys are... involved in just about every nonprofit, every civic organization, every community initiative, and you deserve a lot of credit for it. So thank you very much.
0: Well, it's our pleasure. Thank you, Matt. All right, our guest today, President Matt Killian, and also the Marketing and Program Manager, Allie Beth.

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2: I'm meteorologist Rodney Price. Sunny to mostly sunny with southeast winds this afternoon. Highs of the lower 60s. Enjoy it. Tonight, fall begins at 7:05 and looking chilly overnight. Lower 40s, mostly clear. Breezy, mostly sunny Wednesday. Highs will reach the lower 60s. Some showers by Wednesday night. 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

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Today's Best Variety. Got some Niall Horan coming up for your lunch break here. The Weeknd, Bruno Mars, plus your 106.7 WJJY cash call. Number update from Lake Latitude of Nisswa. Here's the number you need to know for the upcoming cash call. $168.24. About 15 minutes away from that cash call. Here's Ed Sheeran, 106.7 WJJY. Oh, it's about

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0: The Weekend, 106.7 WJJY, today's best variety. Here we go. It's Cash Call time on JJY. 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It's brought to you by Lake Latitude of Nisswa. If I give you the cash call, tell me this number, $168.24. 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
11: I'm meteorologist Rodney Price. Sunny to mostly sunny with southeast winds this afternoon. Highs of the lower 60s. Enjoy it. Tonight, fall begins at 7:05 and looking chilly overnight. Lower 40s, mostly clear. Breezy, mostly sunny Wednesday. Highs will reach the lower 60s. Some showers by Wednesday night. 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
0: 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Skunked on the cash call once again, which means we're going to increase the number for Dave D's cash call later on this evening. Here's the number you need to tell him. It's brought to you by Lake Latitude of Nisswa. 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

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Noah Kahn, Rob Thomas on the way. 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
9: I'm meteorologist Rodney Price. Sunny to mostly sunny with southeast winds this afternoon. Highs of the lower 60s. Enjoy it. Tonight, fall begins at 7:05 and looking chilly overnight. Lower 40s, mostly clear. Breezy, mostly sunny Wednesday. Highs will reach the lower 60s. Some showers by Wednesday night. 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Right now, it's 58.

0: It's 106.7 WJJY, today's best variety. Have a decluttering rule here that's going to be dangerous for anyone with a junk drawer. It's time for a valuable life lesson.
1: Well, you get a valuable life lesson.
2: I don't want a valuable life lesson.
3: I just want an ice cream.
0: So this decluttering rule is called the 90-90 rule. And the idea is pretty simple here. You pick up an item and you ask yourself two questions. Have I used this in the last 90 days? And realistically, will I use it in the next 90 days? If the answer to both is no, it's time to donate it, sell it, or throw it away. And that sounds very reasonable until you get to that junk drawer, which has three mystery charging cables, one of which you know is for a phone you owned in 2017. Some keys that open something, but you don't want to throw those keys away because you might find whatever they unlock and then you won't have the key. All those takeout menus, tons of tiny screwdrivers. Now, there are expectations to this rule. Things like winter coats and holiday decorations and luggage, things that you may have not used the last 90 days and things you may not use the next 90 days. Stuff that you use seasonally, right? The point here is to stop letting, but what if I need this someday, going back to that key argument, become a permanent storage strategy. Professional organizers say the rule works because it takes the emotion out of decluttering. You're not asking, could I possibly use this again in my lifetime? You're asking, am I actually going to use this? And that is a much more dangerous question, because if I follow the 90-90 rule, honestly, there's a decent chance half of my garage is going to end up on Facebook Marketplace.

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9: I'm meteorologist Rodney Price. Sunny to mostly sunny with southeast winds this afternoon. Highs of the lower 60s. Enjoy it. Tonight, fall begins at 7:05 and looking chilly overnight. Lower 40s, mostly clear. Breezy, mostly sunny Wednesday. Highs will reach the lower 60s. Some showers by Wednesday night. 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GrandpaulsBBQShop.com. Currently 59 degrees.
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Today's best variety, Hoobastank, Hilary Duff, Harry Styles. A lot of H's on the way. Here's the Backstreet Boys, 106.7 WJJY.

0: 1067 WJJY, today's best variety. 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
5: I'm meteorologist Rodney Price. Sunny to mostly sunny with southeast winds this afternoon. Highs of the lower 60s. Enjoy it. Tonight, fall begins at 7:05 and looking chilly overnight. Lower 40s, mostly clear. Breezy, mostly sunny Wednesday. Highs will reach the lower 60s. Some showers by Wednesday night. 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
1: A couple in England has spent the last 15 years fostering rescue dogs. Not five dogs, not even 15 dogs, 59. 59 pooches. Nicole and Gary Wordsworth started fostering dogs back in 2011 after realizing how much they loved looking after friends' dogs while they were on vacation. So now they're retired in their 60s and they're still doing it. Some dogs stay just a couple nights. Others stay for months. One dog stayed with them for nearly a year and a half. The whole idea is to give dogs who are stressed out in a kennel a quieter place to relax and let their real personalities come out. And that actually helps the shelter figure out what kind of home each dog needs. Does this dog like long walks? Does it want to sleep in till noon? Is it obsessed with one specific squeaky toy? So Gary and Nicole become the dog's temporary grandparents and send it off with a full scouting report on things the dog likes, the dog doesn't like, and things like that. And somehow, after 59 dogs, they say that letting them go is not the hard part because they know that every goodbye means that that dog is heading towards its forever home, which is a really, really cool way to look at pet fostering.

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11: I'm meteorologist Rodney Price. Sunny to mostly sunny with southeast winds this afternoon. Highs of the lower 60s. Enjoy it. Tonight, fall begins at 7:05 and looking chilly overnight. Lower 40s, mostly clear. Breezy, mostly sunny Wednesday. Highs will reach the lower 60s. Some showers by Wednesday night. 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

0: 106.7 WJJY. What is happening, everybody? I almost forgot my Let's Get Ready to Rumble. We really got to fix that. 1 second. Hold on.
1: Ladies and gentlemen, let's get ready to rumble!
0: All right, there we go. That feels like a better start to the day. I hope you're having a great Tuesday. We have got lots to get into. So little time. It's going to be a fun show, but we've got to get rolling with the real reason, of course, why you're here. It's not because of me. No, that's easy. You want some great music like Justin Timberlake, some Somber Weekend, and so much more. And it all kicks off right now on JJY.

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With the cold weather, that means there are things coming inside to stay warm, and we got a bit of mice problem at the house. And this wouldn't be so much as a problem, but my girl has an issue with the mice, and I'm working on getting rid of them. But she does this thing in the middle of the night that she thinks is helping everybody except her. And I'll tell you more after the latest from Sarah Bareilles. It's Just a Kid here on WJJY.

0: there in my garage and stuff, trying to seal them out best I can do. And some of them have already gotten up into the I don't think they're inside the roof. I think they're just running around the top. And in the middle of the night, that's when they seem to be most active. They sound like, it sounds like a pair of cats just running wild around the house. And this annoys my girl. 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She, like, noises set her off. 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The problem, the difference between our light sleeping is she'll wake up and then she'll go back to bed. 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I'm up for a couple hours. 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I don't know where she got that from. That scares me. 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And they quiet down. 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She laid back down. She goes, good, finally. And goes back to sleep almost as soon as her head touched the pillow. And there I was, wide awake, thinking I was taking fire back in Afghanistan again.
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13: I'm meteorologist Rodney Price. Sunny to mostly sunny with southeast winds this afternoon. Highs in the lower 60s. Enjoy it. Tonight, fall begins at 7:05 and looking chilly overnight. Lower

40s, mostly clear. Breezy, mostly sunny Wednesday. Highs will reach the lower 60s. Some showers by Wednesday night. 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

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It's very simple, and it's probably something you didn't even realize you could do without spending any money at all. That's right. You're going to help kids this winter. No money guaranteed. 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

0: How can you help a child with no money at all? Yeah, that's right. No money at all. I guarantee you can do this. All you got to do is you're riding home right now. You're enjoying this cool fall day because it's the start of fall. And you're probably thinking about jackets that you want to get ready for winter. And there's probably going to be a few of them that, let's just be honest, you haven't worn in years. All right. Well, if you haven't worn it in years, you're probably not going to wear it this year because it's not one of your favorite jackets. That's why you haven't worn it in years. So what you'll do is you bring it by any of these places. Anderson Cleaners, First Lutheran Church in Brainerd, Live Well Chiropractic in Brainerd, First Congregational Church in Brainerd, and of course the Brainerd Family YMCA, or of course right here to the 106.7 WJJY Studios. You do that, and you donate that coat. We're going to help give it out to a kid who probably doesn't have a coat, all right? From now until Wednesday, October 7th, it is the Coats for Kids Drive. And what you can do is just something as simple. Like I said, there's no money. You don't have to go buy a new coat. You can if you want to. I'm not telling you no. There's probably a jacket inside that you just haven't worn in months, and it could help out some kid who doesn't have one this winter. We know how cold it gets. Let's make sure those kids aren't feeling that brunt because we have an extra jacket that we think we might wear sometime in the future.
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14: I'm meteorologist Rodney Price. Sunny to mostly sunny with southeast winds this afternoon. Highs of the lower 60s. Enjoy it. Tonight, fall begins at 7:05 and looking chilly overnight. Lower 40s, mostly clear. Breezy, mostly sunny Wednesday. Highs will reach the lower 60s. Some showers by Wednesday night. 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

0: Yesterday, I got off air here on 106.7 WJJY, and I hauled butt down to the cities. I caught the I missed like the first couple songs of Bowling for Soup last night. Still worth it to drive down there and then literally turn around and drive right back. But on my way down, I saw a sign that just had me thinking that maybe my Florida education isn't near as bad as I thought it was, because the Minnesota Department of Transportation has posted these signs that says, you need to remember your ABCs. A for always, B for buckle, and C for seatbelt. Yeah, that's a legit thing. I saw a post and I thought somebody was kind of like messing with me, but nope, that's it. ABC, always buckle, seatbelt. And I was like, whatever happened to click it or ticket? What was wrong with that? We couldn't brainstorm a new idea that just was like, maybe actually use the word see, or maybe just not use this one at all. It's funny because nobody's like else is like kind of roasting them like I am. I was just like, maybe go back to the drawing board and not let a Florida man write your slogans for buckling your seatbelt.
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10: I'm meteorologist Mace Michaels. Partly cloudy tonight, a low in the low 40s. Mostly sunny and pleasant for tomorrow, a high in the mid-60s. Clouds return for Thursday, some showers around. The breeze picks up, a high in the low 60s. More showers and even some thunderstorms possible later Friday into Saturday. Lakes, great food and friendly faces. It's all in Worthington, Minnesota, and it's worth a look. Currently at 62 degrees.

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Lake Latitude and Nisswa's got it for you today. $170.33. It's 17033. We're a little less than an hour away from calling you

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Today's Best Variety 106.7 WJJY. Was it worth driving 2 hours to see part of a show? Well, I'll tell you next, coming up after Bowling for Soup. Anyway, I went to go see him down in the cities last night. More next.

0: I have got the interview that I did with Jarrett Reddick, lead singer of Bowling for Soup, pinned to the top of our Facebook page. Just look us up on 106.7 WJJY. And as soon as I got off air, I had to drive down, like, nobody tell a cop or anything, but I was kind of hauling butt to get down there in enough time to catch the his show. All right, because I'm a big fan of Bowling for Soup, and I got to tell you, absolutely, it was worth going. I missed like the first couple of songs, but then I got to hear all the other ones. I walked in and he was singing he's got a ballad that he sings, and then I also got to see him sing the Phineas and Ferb theme song and finish out the show. It was awesome. The band was super cool to see. I was stoked because I've been a fan of Bowling for Soup since I was in middle school, and then I get to go see the band themselves. I was blown away by it. Definitely worth seeing. If you want to hear more about Bowling for Soup, how they kind of come up with the ideas of Girl All the Bad Guys Want, check out our Facebook page. You'll see the interview that I did with Jarrett Reddick.
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10: I'm meteorologist Mace Michaels. Partly cloudy tonight, a low in the low 40s. Mostly sunny and pleasant for tomorrow, a high in the mid 60s. Clouds return for Thursday, some showers around. The breeze picks up, a high in the low 60s. More showers and even some thunderstorms possible later Friday into Saturday. Lakes, great food, and friendly faces. It's all in Worthington, Minnesota, and it's worth a look. Right now it's 61.

Today's Best Variety 106.7 WJJY. We are heading on over to the UK to go check in on our dirtbag. He decided that he was going to get around their system. You can't say I'm selling drugs if I'm doing it for Pokemon cards. Yeah. he was texting back and forth with a bunch of people. He's like, oh, hey, man, you want that good stuff? Well, you got to bring me a fresh, unopened pack, man, because apparently that stuff's going to be legal tender in the apocalypse. But he ends up getting caught, and when they raid his house, not only do they find a bunch of drugs, a bunch of cash, they find a bunch of unopened Pokemon cards, which scalpers are going to be like, I'm going to that police auction. Our dirtbag of the day for you here on 106.7 WJJY. It's been 24.

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1: From ABC News, I'm Michelle Franzen. The war with Iran looms large at the United Nations General Assembly this week. President Trump, in a speech to world leaders, warning that Iran needs to make a deal or face new U.S. strikes. Later, the president telling reporters his team held three-hour meetings with a delegation from Iran. Here's ABC's Karen Travers.
2: The president described it as a very good meeting, and he said he can't imagine why Iran would not want to make a deal. Now, that's very different than what we've heard from the president in recent weeks, where he has said that Iran is desperate to make a deal. He said that there is a potential of obliteration, emphasizing what he had said earlier in his speech about the decision he has to make on making a deal or annihilating Iran. But he also said the other potential is greatness.
1: President Trump says he doesn't believe Iran will make any deal until after the midterm elections. The president also signed an agreement with Denmark and Greenland today designed to strengthen Arctic and North Atlantic security. The attorney for the family of Nolan Wells says questions remain after a grand jury in Mississippi concluded no criminal charges are warranted in the teen's death, concluding that Wells drowned while on a boating outing with friends over the July 4th weekend. ABC's Aaron Katursky says the family wants the investigation to remain open.
3: Pointing to some injuries on Nolan Wells's back and the back of his head, his neck, that are not fully explained. In fact, the grand jury report that was just released in Jackson County, Mississippi, makes mention of those injuries, but they say there's no credible evidence concerning the circumstances of how Wells sustained those injuries.
1: In Alaska, the tradition continues. Fat Bear Week in full swing. Voting open today to choose this year's heavyweight. It follows a summer of live web cameras showing bear contenders gorging on salmon along the rushing rivers, all in preparation for hibernation season. 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
7: From the Brainerd Now newsroom, I'm Zach Mahoney. Google is promising new environmental protections and local grants for its proposed Hermantown Data Center. The company says it has revised plans to reduce wetland impacts by 37% and will monitor groundwater near trout streams. Google is also promising to keep noise at or below 47 decibels and address problems with nearby private wells. The company says it plans to distribute $2.5 million in grants to local nonprofits. Some residents remain concerned about the project's environmental impacts and location. Authorities are investigating the homicide of a 17-year-old in Cass Lake. Dylan Uthout of Walker was found in the front yard of a home on September 12th. A medical examiner ruled his death a homicide caused by a gunshot wound. The Minnesota Bureau of Criminal Apprehension is working with the Cass County Sheriff's Office and Leech Lake Tribal Police. Authorities say numerous interviews have been conducted, but no arrests have been made. And a 13-year-old Little Falls girl was injured Friday evening after she was thrown from an ATV in Morrison County. The sheriff's office responded to the crash just before 7:30 along Grouse Road in Green Prairie Township, north of Little Falls. The report states a 16-year-old girl from Little Falls was driving the ATV in the ditch with the 13-year-old as a passenger when the ATV hit a driveway approach at a high speed, throwing both girls off the ATV. The 13-year-old girl was transported to a Little Falls hospital with unknown injuries. Both girls were wearing helmets at the time of the crash, and the current condition of the girl is not known. I'm Zach Mahoney from the Brainerd Now newsroom.
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8: I'm meteorologist Mace Michaels. Partly cloudy tonight, a low in the low 40s. Mostly sunny and pleasant for tomorrow, a high in the mid 60s. Clouds return for Thursday, some showers around. The breeze picks up, a high in the low 60s. More showers and even some thunderstorms possible later Friday into Saturday. Lakes, great food, and friendly faces. It's all in Worthington, Minnesota, and it's worth a look. Right now it's 61. WJ.

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0: Today's Best Variety, 106.7 WJJY. I need you to practice something with me real quick, all right? This is me calling you. Bring, bring. Yeah, that's your phone. You're going to go ahead and you're going to pick that up, and you're going to go, "Hey, Dave, I would love to play the cash call today." Because I called somebody, and I was like, "Hey, you want to play a cash call?" And they're like, "If I stay silent, he'll just go away." So I called him again because I thought there was an error on the phone. And I was like, "Hey, I want to help you win some money." And they're like, "Yeah, I'm just going to stay silent and see if he goes away." But his loss, your gain, which means you are getting a chance at the cash call tomorrow morning with Eric and Tess in the Morning Mess. 820, $172.25. 172-25. 172-25. That is your cash call for tomorrow morning. It's brought to you by our friends at Lake Latitude in Nisswa.
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5: Here's your Lakes area weather on 106.7 WJJY.
6: I'm meteorologist Mace Michaels. Partly cloudy tonight, a low in the low 40s. Mostly sunny and pleasant for tomorrow, a high in the mid-60s. Clouds return for Thursday, some showers around. The breeze picks up, a high in the low 60s. More showers and even some thunderstorms possible later Friday into Saturday. Lakes, great food and friendly faces. It's all in Worthington, Minnesota, and it's worth a look. Right now it's 61.
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Follow us on our social medias. We got all sorts of stuff that we post over there. It's simple. You can just look up 106.7 WJJY. We are very hard to miss.

0: want to give a shout out to the Vikings fans out there. You guys have been very welcoming for me, making sure that I don't feel left out. They're like, here. They sat me down and they're like, Dave from 106.7 WJJY. I was like, that's me. They go, all right, now listen. Doesn't matter whether we're winning, we're losing, season's over, season just beginning. You're going to scream Skull Vikings. Let's win the game. I was like, all right, let's practice this. And they're like, all right, ready, go. Yay, team. They were like, ah, gosh, blessed. Yeah, that's how it ended up going. But, I mean, I've been excited. I've actually been tracking a little bit more of what the Vikings have been doing, not only so I can report on it here on 106.7 WJJY. I just had a general interest. It's been fun. When I was down in Indiana, there weren't a whole lot of Colts fans, and you can understand why. They're Colts fans. They're not Vikings fans, which is very good. Even down in my home state of Florida, I lived in Tampa Bay. I just go Bucks, I guess, and that was terrible. I'm excited because it is Tampa, my good old favorite city in the world, versus the Vikings. And can you guess who I'm cheering for? I want to hear from you. 218-828-1067.
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Been getting a lot of great responses. Who am I cheering for this upcoming Sunday for football? Am I cheering on the Vikes or the Bucks? Well, it is the Vikings, but some of y'all had some really good responses. 218-828-1067 if you want to join the conversation.

just in time to remind us that summer is over. It's the first day of fall. It's a little Kid Rock for you here on today's Best Variety, 106.7 WJJY.

Let's get you ready for tomorrow's cash call. $172.25. It's 17225. You'll get that with Eric and Tess in the Morning Mass.

0: Today's Best Variety 106.7 WJJY. I was looking through my news feed and a story about something I covered when I was down in Indiana popped up. I guess they finally reached a settlement for all the people. There was this massive fire. It was like I hadn't even been on air for like a couple of weeks, and all of a sudden there's this massive fire that takes out part of the town. No correlation, by the way. And they finally reached a settlement out, which is really good because that happened almost 3 years ago. It was kind of sad. I outplaced a lot of people. I remember helping out, doing a lot of shout-outs and for some of the different charities that were coming in to help these people. And hopefully they'll get everything they deserve. And rightly so, man. It's one of those things that take you down memory lane. You see something and it correlates and it just takes you back. Core memory, I think, is what they call it.
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6: I'm meteorologist Mace Michaels. Partly cloudy tonight, a low in the low 40s. Mostly sunny and pleasant for tomorrow, a high in the mid-60s. Clouds return for Thursday, some showers around. The breeze picks up, a high in the low 60s. More showers and even some thunderstorms possible later Friday into Saturday. Lakes, great food, and friendly faces. It's all in Worthington, Minnesota, and it's worth a look. Right now it's 61.

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0: Went and had coffee with my landlady today. It's just something we do. We randomly show up, drink coffee, and chat about who knows what. I hadn't seen her in a little bit, but it was nice to actually get down and talk to her. And we were talking about the weather and how it just automatically just in the last couple of weeks said, you know what, summer's over. We're done. We're just going to go ahead and get to the fall weather, which, you know, it's not been too bad. This week, it's looking like we're going to be pretty much in the 60s. She's like, well, don't worry. We got next week. Next week's going to be good. I was like, what's next week? She goes, we're going to be back in the 70s. And I had to blink for a couple of times, being like, wait. You mean we're done with the 80s? I mean, pretty much. Like, yeah, and I'm not sad. I'm ready. Fall's great. I don't mind fall. I'm more of a fall or winter. Honestly, I have to pick winter. And that's all because of snowboarding, which I'm super excited about. I'm ready to go snowboarding already this year, but cool weather's here, man. Gotta stay warm.
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14: I'm meteorologist Mace Michaels. Partly cloudy tonight, a low in the low 40s. Mostly sunny and pleasant for tomorrow, a high in the mid-60s. Clouds return for Thursday, some showers around. The breeze picks up, a high in the low 60s. More showers and even some thunderstorms possible later Friday into Saturday. Lakes, great food, and friendly faces. It's all in Worthington, Minnesota, and it's worth a look. It's 60 right now.
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Fountains of Wayne to send me off tonight. That is it for me. Dave D here on 106.7 WJJY. I'm going to catch you tomorrow. We'll be back at it again with a lot of fun to be had. Till then, I'm going to leave you in the hands of my girl, Brooke Michaels. She's coming in to take you to midnight. Till then, have a good one. If we never